0: There he is, George Thorogood, and his take on the Bo Diddley beat of that song. Last we spoke, George was full of thoughts on blues legends, including John Lee Hooker, who paved the way for bands like the Rolling Stones. Here's George Thorogood's take on them.
1: You know, everybody who got going in those days, and I've never had lengthy conversations with people like Tom Petty or Bruce Springsteen or people my age, but I know they were all diehard Stones fans for the reason that when everybody looked at the Stones in 64 and 65 when they were doing blues covers, we all knew that nobody ever could do what the Beatles could do or what Beatles were going to do. Right. We all knew there was only one Bob Dylan. They weren't going to do what Bob Dylan did. And the Stones gave us hope. They had this unique sound, these really groovy tunes nobody heard of, Little Red Rooster and It's All Over Now, and they covered great Bo Diddley stuff. And it gave a guy like me a chance. It gave me a chance to say, maybe I can do it. The Stones gave us hope.
0: The Rolling Stones would themselves come with songs that posed questions like who's been sleeping here and who's driving your plane. Still in the 60s, in America, a cat named Johnny Taylor pondered this question.

What's good for the goose, as it were? Who's making love to her while you're out doing that? Pondered Johnny Taylor, 1968, on the Stax label out of Memphis, Tennessee. Along came more songs pondering things like, who's crying now? Who's gonna drive you home? And who's gonna ride your you-know-what? Who's gonna ride your wild horses? Back to 1990, when U2 were attempting what would become the fifth song on their seventh album, Achtung Baby, of 1991. That album packed greater punch sonically than anything U2 had mustered to that point. And that said, when it comes to songs pondering the question who, none would have the ferocity of that which would not only serve as the title cut and the final cut of this four-man British band's eighth album, it would also be their last with their drummer and their final major hit of the 70s at that. And not only that, it was born out of a night out with a couple of Sex Pistols, guitarist Steve Jones and drummer Paul Cook, out with Peter Townsend. It was he who stumbled home alone, had a pit stop along the way, found in a doorway in West London. Cops recognized him, and they said he could go if he could get up and walk away.

From the Who to the question of who found its way into songs like Who Can It Be Now, Men at Work, Who Made Who, AC/DC, Who Will Stop the Rain, CCR, and then completely out of left field, Who Let the Dogs Out and Who's Cleaning Up After Them. And then there's the Canadian classic by a legend no longer with us in a song he'd come with in 1987 on his debut solo album, a song that 5 years later Rod Stewart would take up the charts. But it's the original that resonates best, I think. There was Robbie Robertson, having chosen fellow Canadian Daniel Lanois, who was also helping U2 create the Joshua Tree. And members of U2 would join Robbie in Ireland, resulting in the song Sweet Fire of Love. But that's not this one. Robbie Robertson hooked up, as it were, with another Lanois-produced artist in Peter Gabriel at his studio in England. And Gabriel would contribute backing vocals on another Robbie song, Fallen Angel. And then they got to this song, featuring Gabriel on keyboards, Robbie on guitar and vocals. The one that asked the question, do you feel what I feel? And who else is gonna bring you a broken arrow?

0: I remember a music critic, Barney Hoskins, not unlike Elvis Costello, offering up their less than glowing reviews of Robbie Robertson's debut solo album. Which prompts me to recall the old joke, what do you call 100 critics at the bottom of the sea? A great start. More to come in part one of our look at songs that pose questions when we move on from who and into songs that ask what here in a moment.
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3: Highway 400 southbound is looking good from Coldwater and Moonstone to Barrie. No major issues throughout the city, and it's all clear through Cookstown and Bradford. Smooth sailing to the GTA. Highway 11 is clear to and from Orillia. Trouble-free on Highway 26 from Collingwood, 27 from Elmvale, and 92 from Wasaga. If you see a problem, let us know at 1-844-ROAD-JAM. I'm Anna Petritis. More traffic in minutes on Rock 95.
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14: Question A! What? What is your name?
15: Tony!
14: F*** you, Tony!
15: What's your name?
14: Ezekiel!
15: F*** you, Ezekiel!
14: F*** you!
15: F*** you!
14: And you know what I did last night?
15: You better not break my mother into this!
0: Long before all of that caught fire, it was October 1977, came this song asking the question, "What's your name?"

Jacksonville, Florida, Lynyrd Skynyrd. They led with that song on their fifth and final album, Before the Bottom Fell Out. That is, their plane, all out of gas, fell out of the sky, marking what was the darkest case of irony in all of rock. The original album cover pictured the seven-member Lynyrd Skynyrd band in flames, none more so than their newest member pictured in the middle, guitarist Steve Gaines. He, along with his backing singer sister Cassie and lead singer Ronnie Van Zant, were the three, in addition to the pilots, who lost their lives in that crash. The irony extended to the insert within the album that you could mail in an order form for a Lynyrd Skynyrd survival kit, all in keeping with the record they called Street Survivors, out the 17th of October, 1977. You know what else? 3 days before that fateful day for Lynyrd Skynyrd, the 27th birthday of the rock star born about an hour southwest of Jacksonville in Gainesville, Florida. Tom Penny. Tom had made it to 27. Lynyrd Skynyrd, as we've come to know them, were done. Now, fast forward to the day before Tom Petty's 29th birthday. It's the 19th of October, 1979, when he came with his breakthrough album, Damn the Torpedoes, on which came yet another song that begs a question. What are you doing in my life?

0: what's love got to do with it? Next, who better than a Beatle to ask the existential question, what is life? We'll do that, plus one of the songs that not only marked a new guitar in the hands of Jimmy Page, but a song with words about what is and what should never be. That story and music to go with here in a moment.
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3: Looking good on Highway 400 southbound from Coldwater and Moonstone into Barrie. No issues throughout the city. All clear through Cookstown and Bradford and your way to the GTA. Highway 11 is smooth sailing to and from Orillia. Trouble free on Highway 26 from Collingwood, 27 from Elmvale, and 92 from Wasaga. If you see a problem, let us know at 1-844-ROAD-JAM. I'm Anna Petridis. More traffic in minutes on Rock 95.
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0: More songs that ask the question, what? And one that George Harrison wrote that he figured would be perfect for his friend, the man the Beatles made their fifth member, Billy Preston. But then George heard what Billy was working on in the studio, more funky stuff. So he held it back, recorded it for his own solo album, his first one of those, and it would land as the first cut on side two of the triple album All Things Must Pass, and as a B-side to the massive George Harrison song, My Sweet Lord. This one that poses the question, what is life?

Back to November 1970, when George Harrison took a stockpile of songs that didn't make it onto Beatle albums and filled six sides of vinyl he would call All Things Must Pass. It was 2 months earlier when, after an eight-year domination by the Beatles being named the UK's top band by the readers of Melody Maker, which was a big deal, there was another four-man British band who took the title from them. Hint, Led Zeppelin. And one of the first Led Zeppelin songs on which Jimmy Page would use something other than his prized Fender Telecaster, which was his weapon of choice on the band's first album. For Zeppelin II, he chose a guitar that Joe Walsh had found for him and recommended. A Gibson Les Paul Standard. His decision to make the switch from one to the other came after recording Whole Lotta Love. Plus this song that asked the question, what is and what should never be? As you listen to it, imagine what the words are about. I'll fill you in a second. And if

Led Zeppelin's biographer Stephen Davis would write about how that song was about Robert Plant being taken with his wife's younger sister. Hence the title, What Is and What Should Never Be. Came out in October 1969. Let's jump forward to spring 1971. Another song begs the question, what? A song born out of what was going on in the spring of 1969, when Motown band The Four Tops tour bus had landed in Berkeley, California, where an anti-war protest found kids being brutalized in the streets by cops. A protest song was born out of that, and it found its way into the hands of Marvin Gaye, who'd himself been pondering American social ills and thinking to himself, with the world exploding around me, how am I supposed to keep singing love songs? And so he got on the phone with Motown executive Berry Gordy and told him he wanted to put out a protest record. To which the label boss said, don't be ridiculous. You're taking things too far. Marvin Gaye went ahead and made the record anyway.

0: Back to the spring of 71 when Marvin Gaye came with the album and that song that asked the question, what's going on? Time for a couple more what songs that take us to London, England via Athens, Georgia. Here in a moment.
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3: Highway 400 southbound is looking good from Coldwater and Moonstone to Barrie. No issues throughout the city. Smooth sailing through Cookstown and Bradford on your way to the GTA. All clear on Highway 11 to and from Orillia. Trouble-free on Highway 26 from Collingwood, 27 from Elmvale, and 92 from Wasaga. I'm Anna Petritis for Cottage Country Traffic on Rock 95.
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0: Now, a couple more songs that ask what. There's one from 1994 that would reference the time American journalist Dan Rather was attacked and his assailants kept posing the question, Kenneth, what's the frequency? And so opening REM's 9th album, the one they called Monster, was What's the Frequency, Kenneth? Then there's the one that people think was an Elvis Costello original, but it was 4 years earlier it came out. A British so-called pub rock band called Brinsley Schwartz recorded their bassist Nick Lowe's song, produced by his pal and future rock pile partner Dave Edmonds. Now, Elvis Costello was a big fan of all of these guys, like the rest of us. And he'd step up to the microphone and do a vocal, and it came out in his voice, but credited to Nick Lowe in his sound. And when DJs loved it and started playing it, Costello's record label took it and added it to his latest album, his third, 1978's Armed Forces. And it helped put him on the map, the song that posed the question, what's so funny about peace, love, and understanding?

0: Elvis Costello, who, as it turns out, has had a long affinity for all things Canadian. I remember flipping through erotic art posters at a Toronto gallery. We were both there independently to support the fine artistic pursuits of Elton John's lyricist Bernie Taupin. So there was that, plus Costello had married Nanaimo, BC piano and vocal sensation Diana Krall. That was December 2003 at Elton's estate outside of London. And a third Canadian angle, the video for What's So Funny About Peace, Love, and Understanding had been filmed in Vancouver back in November 1978, illegally, after hours, in Stanley Park. I might have also done things illegally in after hours there. Let that be our little secret, shall we? I'll see you back here for part two of our look at songs that ask questions. With thanks this time to series producer Robbie Johnston, especially you for listening. These episodes also come out as podcasts. Follow Records and Rockstars when you get those. Till next time, I'm Jeff Woods.
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All-female rock trio out of Montreal, that is Leigh Shirley with Hail Mary in your new Rock Hour. And that's actually the title track of their third full album that just got released. In your new Rock Hour before 10 o'clock, got new stuff from U2, Evanescence, another Nickelback release. And we'll be checking out a few Indigenous artists in preparation for Truth and Reconciliation Day happening this Wednesday. But Dirty Honey is returning with the release of an album, Catch My Butterfly, and some 2027 tour dates with Lights Out. Guitarist John Otto says Lights Out was the first banger. It's one of those rare times when I got the solo right on the demo. It's one of the flavors on this album, but there's so much more. Brand new Dirty Honey, it's Lights Out in your new Rock Hour on Rock 95.

0: Vin Peng, a name that his mother chose as a non-inherited surname to protect him from anti-Indigenous racism. But later on, Aesanabe reclaiming that name from his grandfather's line and sharing that when it came time to put his Watin album together, it was really just built off conversations with his grandfather, saying,
1: "It wasn't an album at the start. It was kind of just me almost interviewing my grandfather for a year while we were both kind of locked down, like 1,000 kilometers apart. You know, we talked about like his life in Sandy Lake First Nation, growing up on the trap line with his brothers and sisters, but we had never actually ever talked about his experience in residential school and, you know, meeting my grandmother there and falling in love with her and them kind of eloping after that. So, like, all these kind of stories and kind of being that vulnerable was kind of new to the both of us, so we kind of got really close over that first year.
0: Now, this Wednesday is the Day for Truth and Reconciliation, and all day we'll be hearing from the Downey Wenjack Fund and other voices from the Indigenous community as we take a day to listen. Continuing on your New Rock Hour in just a few with a track from U2 celebrating 50 years. Their latest release, Silencio, is on the way.
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0: 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It's Garage to Glory time, ladies and gentlemen. These are local, emerging, undiscovered bands that we like to show off. And out of Kincardine this week, we've got Boiler Beach.
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0: with 27, a raw alt-rock tribute to a life fully lived even when cut short. Now, Thea May is an Anishinaabe artist from the Sudbury area, and another artist we're featuring for the Truth and Reconciliation Day that is coming up on Wednesday. All day Wednesday, we'll be hearing from members of the Indigenous community and the Gord Downie Wenjack Fund as a day to listen. Hey, new Nickelback on the way from their latest album, Everything Under the Sun, that's coming, called Make Me Love You. 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

0: A band formerly known as Love Language, but rebranded to Ribbon Skirt. That is Wrong Planet in your new Rock Hour. When it came to rebranding to Ribbon Skirt, it meant a lot to the lead singer, saying,
1: "It is also a very important, cultural reference for me. I'm Indigenous. I'm Anishinaabe. And so the Ribbon Skirt in my culture is this very important symbolic piece of clothing that sort of symbolizes, resistance and resilience."
0: Now, this Wednesday is Day of Truth and Reconciliation, and here on Rock 95, we've teamed up with the Gord Downie and Cheney Wenjack Fund as a day to listen all day. We'll be hearing from members of the Downie Wenjack Fund and members of the Indigenous community. Now, let's wrap it up with new music from Evanescence called Tell Me When You've Had Enough, another release from their Sanctuary album, which Amy Lee says this album is over 3 years in the making, and finally listening back to it all at once and about to release it to the world, I am so damn proud of every second of it. Right now, Evanescence, Tell Me When You've Had Enough. It's your new Rock Hour on Rock 95.

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When we say Barry's Rock Station, we mean Barry Aurelia, Grevenhurst, Perry Sound, Newmarket, Wasaga Beach, Collingwood, Innisfil, Alliston, Cookstown, Bradford. But yeah, our address is in Barry. And it's easier to just say Barry's Rock Station. Rock 95.

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7: Once upon a time, there were two neighbors. 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
8: "From now on, every deal is gonna cost you bigly."
7: The other neighbor paused. 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

We all love Benny and the Jets, but imagine Benny without the Jets. 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

When we say Barry's Rock Station, we mean Barry Aurelia, Gravenhurst, Perry Sound, Newmarket, Wasaga Beach, Collingwood, Innisfil, Alliston, Cookstown, Bradford. But yeah, our address is in Barry. And it's easier to just say Barry's Rock Station. 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

0: can't stop the spirits when they need you. 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
1: All right, good morning. It's 5:30 Monday, September 28th. After a great weekend, we got a pretty good day today, although we do have mostly clouds in the sky today, so not a lot of sunshine to speak of, but a decent temperature at 20 degrees. Dan Blakely is here with the Rock 95 News Updates. We'll check in with him in just a moment. Find out what's going on in Barrie, and right now with traffic first, here's MJ.
2: Good start to the drive this morning on the 400, Barrie to the Holland Marsh and down to Toronto. Things are running well for you and not seeing any problems over on the 404. Between Newmarket down to Markham. Meanwhile, 89 to Alliston and on 27 to Elmvale, 92 to Wasaga. That is all looking good. In Barrie, take note that starting today, we do have closures in the Dunlop and Cedar Point area. Cedar Point Drive at Dunlop Street West is fully closed at that intersection. And Highway 400 southbound ramp from westbound Dunlop Street will be closed as well. These closures in place until mid-November. I'm MJ. More traffic in minutes on Rock 95.
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3: Good morning. Here's what Barrie's talking about. Getting there gets even harder today around the 400 and Dunlop Street. Two closures begin as work continues on the bridge replacement. No access to Cedar Point Drive from Dunlop until the end of November. And the southbound on-ramp from westbound Dunlop will be closed until mid-November. This is for culvert work, grading, and realignment. Conservative leader Pierre Poilievre is pitching a plan to cut the federal excise tax on diesel fuel, noting Canada already produces enough diesel to meet demand, but transportation bottlenecks leave some regions dependent on U.S. imports. Poilievre proposing an elimination of all tax on diesel sales until Canada Day and removing the GST from the purchase of fuel. Taylor Swift adds Artist Director honors to her list of MTV Video Music Awards, giving her 31, breaking a tie with Beyoncé for the most awards in VMA history. If you sat through Avengers Endgame at the weekend, you helped make it number one at the weekend box office. Your tip could be today's top story. Text Barrie 360 at 705-797-1111. Blue Jays' disappointing and injury-riddled season came to an end Sunday in an emotional 5-1 win over the Reds. Max Scherzer pitched a gem, throwing 114 pitches and allowing just the one run in what many believe was his final major league game. And there were tears and high fives for George Springer, who may have played his last game as well. Broncos beat the Rams 30-26 in the NFL late game. Bills over the Chargers 24-16. Lions took the Jets 31-24. The Eagles and the Bears tangle tonight. Canada's Leila Fernandez won the Singapore Open. Collingwood Blues got by Lindsay 5-2. Cloudy day ahead. The forecast in 30.
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0: Barry's Rock Station, Rock 95, and Painted Black with the Rolling Stones. 540 with the Rock 95 Morning Crew. Good morning. It's Craig, Brian, and MJ. Welcome back. Great weekend with lots of sunshine. We're okay today. 20 degrees. Not a lot of sunshine, but a good temperature for sure. Mostly clouds today, tonight as well, as we get to 10. It's 14 right now in Barry. And Brian and I are on a quest to try to find a sport that MJ is going to like.
1: Right, and this one is kind of more winter-based, so I would say we're already on the right foot.
0: Yeah, because you're a winter gal.
2: I am a winter gal.
1: Yeah. So you like snow and you like ice.
2: I do.
1: Here we go.
2: It's all right. Fun.
0: Well, take a listen to this. See if you can figure out what it is. We got a little commentary. It's not in English, so you'll have to listen for some key words on this one.
3: Es geht über.
2: I got Uber out of that.
0: You didn't get the final word?
2: This was German, obviously.
0: Yeah, to listen to the final word.
3: Es geht über, da ist er, es geht über Ayrton, kleines, dickes Ayrton, mit dem Touchdown.
2: Touchdown?
0: Yeah, it's not Uber football, don't worry, okay. That's not a thing.
2: Touchdown. I heard the word loaf, something with bread. I don't know.
1: Possibly.
2: German audience out there is like so mad at me right now. No, idea.
0: It's American ice football.
2: Oh,
0: so this is basically football, and I wouldn't say hockey. I guess it's just it's on ice. There's no skates, but they run around and they play football, but on ice. And boy,
2: that is so dangerous.
0: Do they have to run gingerly?
1: Oh my gosh, that's the funniest part. Yeah, they're in shoes,
2: they, like,
1: so they're just
2: winning the whole entire time.
1: Yeah, like it doesn't look glamorous at all. You're not running full steam.
0: You know,
2: that guy sounds like it's pretty intense.
0: It's pretty exciting. I mean, I can't really deny the intensity. And the football, the touchdowns are not glamorous. It's not like watching real football where they go in there and they show off. They fall every time they.
1: Right,
0: they get to the end zone.
1: Wiping out.
2: You know what? I don't have to be a great skater at this, obviously, because skating's not involved, and I can be gingerly and not very fast.
0: Well, Brian and I are not looking for
2: the right thing for me.
0: We're not looking for a sport for you to play.
2: It sounds exciting.
0: We're thinking you could follow it and enjoy it.
2: Oh, I think I could actually try this.
1: She's looking for tryouts.
2: That's right. Is there a place? What's it called again?
0: A little get rich quick scheme for you. American ice football. Look into it. All right.
2: American ice football.
0: I would love to see you go.
1: You know, when they put that word American in front of a sport, are they trying to make it just like it's kind of stupid? We know.
0: All right, let's look at the roads. Traffic first now from GD Coates, the original used car superstore at 425 Dunlop Street, West Barry.
2: And Barry, starting today, take note that we do have closures in the Dunlop Street and Cedar Point area. Cedar Point Drive at Dunlop Street West, that intersection is fully closed, and Highway 400 southbound on-ramp from westbound Dunlop Street is shut down as well. These closures in place until at least mid-November. Meanwhile, heading out onto the major routes this morning, the 400 between Coldwater to Barry to the GTA, that is all running along well. Meanwhile, Highway 11, no issues between Barrie and Orillia. On 27 to Elmvale, on 90 to Angus, 92 to Wasaga, that's looking good. I'm MJ. More traffic in minutes on Rock 95.
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0: Hooked on a Feeling, it's Blue Swede 549 and the Rock 95 Morning Crew. We're headed towards a Rock 95 News update coming up for you at 6 o'clock this morning. Dan Blakely is on it. What do we got this morning?
1: Patience, please, as we work around new closures and delays around the 400 and Dunlop Bridge work. Tell you more. Top of the hour.
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5: Once upon a time, there were two neighbors. 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

0: All right, a news update coming up for you in just a moment as we look at the roads with traffic first. Here's MJ.
1: We've got reports of a crash on the southbound side of the 400 around Line 5, and right now seeing those delays piling up all the way till around Highway 88. So as you approach Highway 88, take extra caution as you're approaching because things do start to slow down pretty heavily throughout there. If there's any updates, let us know. Text us 705-721-ROCK. Not seeing any problems over on Highway 11 north of Barrie as you make your way from Barrie up to Orillia. On 89 to Alliston and 26 to Stayner, not seeing any issues there. In Barrie, take note that we do have this closure of the 400 southbound ramp from the westbound Dunlop Street. That's going to be in place until mid-November. And in that same area, Cedar Point Drive at Dunlop Street West is fully closed as well. I'm MJ. More traffic in minutes on Rock 95.
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2: Good morning. Here's what Barrie's talking about. Culvert work around the bridge work at the 400 and Dunlop Street means more detours and delays starting today. There will be no access to Cedar Point Drive from Dunlop until the end of November. Businesses along Cedar Point remain open, but you'll have to use Edgehill Drive or Leacock Drive to get to them. And there will be no access to the southbound 400 from westbound Dunlop until mid-November, unless you have a better idea. You'll have to access the 400 via Ferndale, Ardagh, and Essa. Two of the Marineland belugas who died at their new home in Chicago had chronic pre-existing diseases, say officials at the Shedd Aquarium. A chronic inflammatory disease within their gastrointestinal systems that they say developed over months or years. Mexico's Baja Peninsula bracing for a hit from Hurricane Polo. High winds, heavy rains, and storm surges expected this week. Meantime, 3 days of heavy rain and flooding in northern India have left at least 62 dead, more than 1,000 homes damaged. 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Congrats to owner Chris Locke and his team. See it, shoot it, share your news on the Barrie 360 text line 705-797-1111. Blue Jays went out on a high note, not so much beating the Reds 5-1 to win the final series of the injury-plagued season, though that helped. No, it was the 114 pitches Max Scherzer threw, the one run he allowed, and the emotional standing O he received as he left the field for what may be the final time. Same for George Springer, who may have led off his final game. Their families in attendance, many hugs and tears with them, as well as with teammates in the dugout. Wild card games begin tomorrow. It was the Broncos over the Rams, 30-26 in the NFL late game. Bills took the Chargers, 24-16. Lions beat the Jets, 31-24. The Eagles and Bears meet in the Monday nighter. Canada's Leila Fernandez won the Singapore Open. The Collingwood Blues got by Lindsay, 5-2. Little less sun today. The forecast in 30.
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2: Clouds today, high near 20, partly cloudy tonight, low to 10. Clouds again tomorrow, high 21. 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

0: Barry's Rock Station, Rock 95 and Nirvana with Come As You Are, 6:06 with the Rock 95 Morning Crew. Good morning, it's Craig, Brian, and MJ. Mostly cloudy for today. We'll get to a high of 20 degrees. And then we got some clouds in for tonight with 10. And that's going to stick around that kind of day for the next couple. It's currently 14 in Barry. All right, we're at a high peak in sports. Lots of stuff going on. NHL gets underway tomorrow with a five-game schedule. That is their first day of the season. The Leafs and Habs will be going at it on day one.
1: Is it tomorrow already?
0: It is tomorrow already, Whoa. Yes. And for the Jays, they went out with kind of a bang, despite having a whimper of a season. They actually probably had their most entertaining game yesterday. Two pretty important players will most likely not be back with the Jays next year. They may have ended their career yesterday, and they both said goodbye. So Max Scherzer, who's a future Hall of Famer.
1: He's 43?
0: He's 42. 42, maybe, I think. Yeah. And then George Springer, very important Toronto Blue Jay, both said goodbye last night, so it was very touching. They both had their moment, for sure. Justin Verlander, I wanted to make a mention of this, too, because he's with the Tigers. He called it a career,
1: he officially. He might be 43. Yeah, he did. He didn't play all year, and then he played on Saturday. And,
0: yeah.
1: He did pretty well.
0: Brought his daughter out, and they had a little moment, a little crying session on the on the mound. It was quite touching.
1: And then the Tigers hit a walk-off win.
0: Yeah.
1: So that was pretty good. Pretty crazy.
0: Yeah. So, and then, Scherzer was just a beast. Schneider, the manager, tried to pull him out of the game, and Schneider said, "Get back to your dugout." I'm not done.
2: That's great. I'm not over till I say it's over.
0: That's basically what he said.
1: It was a great final weekend for the teams that...
0: that stuck. you guys like a good bowl of ramen noodles?
1: No.
2: Oh.
0: Well, cup noodles has a Halloween spirit noodles with vampire noodles. They got one that's coming out. And when you mix it with water, everything turns blood red.
1: No.
2: Oh, there we go. It's like something for the kids, isn't it? Like, adult is getting this.
0: Hot garlic chicken, though. I don't know if that's something the kids are going to like. They've also teamed up with a casket company to offer a blood red cup noodles casket, which you could win.
1: Whoa, that's pretty cool.
2: Wait a minute. Like a casket.
0: Like a casket, like a full-on.
2: Like this is your final bed sort of casket.
0: Sure, if you love noodles that much.
2: And you want a ramen noodle kit, okay, cool.
0: You can win it. You can also buy it, too. So they produce more than one of these. They're $4,000.
2: I mean, I guess it's a gift to your family if you win this, in a way.
0: Right? Yeah. You don't care about the money, where it's going, right?
2: Exactly.
0: Joey Chestnut, we talked about him breaking the poutine-eating championship in Toronto. He's set another record. He's just nailing all this food.
1: A week later, did he do something?
0: Yeah, he did pancakes.
1: Man.
0: So 40 pancakes in 10 minutes. The World Pancake Eating Championship in Virginia.
1: 40 pancakes? They just...
2: That's a little less intense than poutine, I would
1: think.
2: Well,
1: I was curious to hear weight. You know, with poutine, they said 20 pounds.
2: Yeah.
1: And I was like, oh, okay.
0: Yeah, I don't really have the pounds. The previous record was 35. The inaugural event, though, was only 2025, so it was only last year. So he broke a record that hasn't been standing very long.
1: Right. Okay. But is it so impressive he did it a week later?
2: Yeah
1: that's like, how long would 20 pounds of poutine clog you up? Like 3 days?
2: Oh, but I think... Like,
1: 4 days?
2: We're thinking of his stomach as a normal person's stomach. Like, his stomach's probably just, like, evacuated the poutine in a day, because it's just used to it.
1: I have no idea.
2: I think doctors have to study him.
0: He is a case study, to be said. Sure. Like, there will be an autopsy no matter how he passes away at one point. Okay, what made this guy tick?
2: Is it the poutine or the hot dog?
1: Are they doing syrup, you think, with pancakes?
0: I wouldn't imagine so. No,
1: God,
0: that's
1: dry.
0: Heavy. Yeah, that's dry.
1: Oh, my Lord.
0: Not very appetizing.
1: No. Yeah.
0: Eating pancakes like a 5-year-old. Yeah. All right, let's get a look at the roads. Traffic first.
3: There's reports of a crash on the southbound 400 around Line 5, but that is causing you very heavy delays all the way up to Highway 88. So as you approach Highway 88, use a lot of caution right now as things do slow down pretty quickly throughout there. Meanwhile, over on Highway 11, no problems from Barrie to Orillia to Gravenhurst, and on 92 to Wasaga, 27 to Elmvale, that's looking good. In Barrie, the Highway 400 southbound on-ramp from westbound Dunlop Street is closed starting today. Also, the Cedar Point Drive and Dunlop Street West intersection fully closed as well, with those closures in place until mid-November. 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

0: Barry's Rock Station, Rock 95 with Aerosmith and Lovin' an Elevator, 619 with Rock 95 Morning Crew. Had a good time at Rock Solid Wrestling this weekend. I was the guest ring announcer. Big shout out to Scotty the Body. He's from Angus and wants to send his love out to them on the base. Yeah, he was the new champion at the end of it all. Real nice guy. Big Rock 95 fan as well. So
1: good. Very nice.
0: Yeah. Good for him.
1: I saw you dressed up in your tux, were you?
0: I had a jacket on. You got to look the part when you're doing
1: there
0: something like that.
1: Right?
0: Yeah.
2: Yeah.
0: A little tricky, though.
2: Do you feel like you have power? You know?
0: I didn't have any power. I'm not a ref.
2: But you feel like, when you got a tux, do you feel powerful?
0: I guess so, because I'm actually announcing the winner. If I really wanted to, I could announce whoever I want
1: hey,
0: as
1: buddy,
0: the winner.
1: It's $5. He's got a suit. He just walks right in.
0: It's kind of funny though. It was at the Angus Arena, and I'm getting ready, and I got my notes, and I'm getting prepared, and thinking about what I'm going to say when I go up there, and then they shut the lights off. It's real dark, real dark. And I'm walking to the ring. I'm like, I can't see the ring.
2: Oh.
0: They have a couple spotlights shining on the ring, but, you know, my eyes are trying to get adjusted. And I'm like, where do I go up? And getting into a ring is not the easiest thing.
1: No one's guiding you.
0: No one's guiding me.
1: Other wrestlers, they kind of get guided.
0: Well, I mean, they know how to do it, right? They're doing it day in and day out. I mean, I'm just a guest star, right? So
2: exactly.
0: I have to climb up those steps. And you did it last year, right?
2: I did.
0: How did you go into the ring? Did you go into the ring
2: actually,
0: like the girls go into the ring through the bottom rope?
2: No, because I'm a lady.
0: They held the ropes open?
2: Yeah, that's right.
0: They did they?
2: That's right.
0: I didn't get that at all.
2: And even that was still intimidating because I was just, it's a bit of a balancing act.
0: Yeah, because the second rope is higher than you think. You have to kind of kick your leg up and go under and then, and I'm thinking to myself, the last thing you want to do is trip. Like, I don't care if I say the wrong thing or trip on my words, but
2: we can recover from that.
0: You can recover from that. You trip going into the ring, you're done.
2: Yeah, it's true.
0: You're a goof.
1: Yeah.
2: That's right.
0: You're a rookie. That just isn't. And so,
2: what if you get like, you know, what if like the rope kind of like, I don't know, flings up a little too far south,
0: 100%,
2: and then all of a sudden
0: right?
2: You're like, ow.
0: And that's all you're thinking of when you, because I've got my notes in one hand and the microphone in the other, so I don't even have a free hand to hold the rope.
1: Full,
2: A lot goes through your mind in that half a second of going over the rope.
0: Right. Yeah. And then beyond that, so it was dark as could be, and then they started strobing the lights to kind of give it that kind of cool effect. Well, that makes it even harder to see.
1: Yeah, sure.
0: I'm like, all right, don't trip. I did that the whole time. But it was fine.
2: You made it okay.
0: I did make it okay. You know, I just concentrate. You know, when you concentrate on walking, it's kind of like the birthday bash when we do that. The last thing we want to do is stumble up on stage. Mm-hmm. I'm like, one foot in front of the other.
2: One foot
0: in front of the other.
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0: Barry's Rock Station, Rock 95 with Creed and One Last Breath, 6:38 in the Rock 95 Morning Crew. Good morning. It's Craig, Brian, and MJ with 20 degrees. Mostly clouds today, 10 tonight. Clouds continue, and then all clouds for the next few days. We had like a great stretch of sunshine. Now we're getting a great stretch of clouds, but no rain in the sight until midway through the week. 14 right now in Barry, and your daily dirt is on the way.
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1: Southbound 400 from Coldwater down to Barry is looking good. We do have a little bit of volume, though, as you're approaching Highway 88, which should ease up fairly quickly and no problems the rest of the way to Toronto. Meanwhile, the 404 between Newmarket down to the Markham area, all in good shape. 12 and 93 to Midland, 27 to Elmvale. That's looking good as well. Starting today, we do have these closures in Barrie around Dunlop and Cedar Point. Cedar Point Drive at Dunlop Street West is fully closed, along with the 400 southbound on-ramp from westbound Dunlop Street. That's shut down as well with the regular construction. It's expected to be closed until mid-November. Debt doesn't have to be a dead end. 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I'm MJ. More traffic in minutes on Rock 95.

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2: Nirvana was honored at the Video Music Awards last night. Yes, faces we recognize at the Video Music Awards. Former members Chris Novoselic, Dave Grohl, and Pat Smear received the prestigious Video Vanguard Award, which honors the impact of their music videos and pop culture. It's actually not very often that this award is given out. The last time was to Duran Duran back in the early 2000s. So the group dedicated this award, of course, to Kurt Cobain, calling him one of one.
3: This award brings back so many memories of making those videos. We saw the dystopian pep rally with anarchist cheerleaders, our version of an Ed Sullivan's TV appearance, performing in a Wizard of Oz-like field of poppies, and so many more. The ideas for those videos all grew out of the vision of one of the greatest artists of all time, Kurt Cobain.
2: Yeah, that was really sweet, actually. And what was really funny on stage, he gave a very nice, tight, very nice speech. I'm talking about the reason Nirvana resonates with even young fans today is authenticity, right? They were original. But the funny part of this was Pat Smear was on stage because he was actually
1: like a fourth member.
2: He was their touring guitarist, right? He was on stage, and just as they pull up, he lights up a smoke. Just on stage.
4: Like, artistic performance. You can
2: he
4: do that.
2: He just doesn't care. Exactly.
1: Seen Sean Penn do this. That's I could do it too.
2: He's just a cool guy.
1: This MTV Video Music Awards, is this relevant anymore?
4: No, it's not. And if you watched any of the other stuff last night, it was terrible.
2: Yeah.
1: Yeah, well, this is it. People even have videos anymore?
2: It used to matter.
1: Sure it did, yeah.
2: There is videos, but you really have to search for them.
1: The golden age of videos was the 80s, right? I mean, that's when they started, right? So that's when it was in its prime. And now I feel like we're just hanging on to this award show that nobody cares about.
2: Exactly. Yeah, it's always like the bright shining spot,
1: it's
2: right?
1: Good for Nirvana, though.
2: All right, Mother Nature wreaked havoc on another AC/DC concert, this time for fans in New York. They were scheduled to play MetLife Stadium this weekend, but due to severe wind warnings in the New York and New Jersey area that night, it was postponed. So this is like a massive storm that's happening on the East Coast. They postponed it for safety reasons. But unlike the show that was canceled here in Toronto, this one's merely been rescheduled October 2nd, making it the final date of AC/DC's North American tour. Part and parcel is because, New York still has their stadium.
4: Yes.
2: We got a facelift that we weren't asking for that they couldn't quite fix, so that's the reason that ours wasn't postponed.
1: Yeah, they just have to, reschedule it. Everybody got the tickets. They're in the same seats, whereas there's lots of complications with
2: here
1: with
2: we were missing a quarter of our seats.
4: That's right.
2: All right, Prince Harry was actually down the road in Cookstown the other day. That's right, the Prince Harry jumping out of an airplane. So I guess he was kind of like in our airspace.
1: Well, that's where they do that normally there, right?
4: Is that wild?
1: Yeah.
4: He was doing it there?
2: He was doing it there.
1: My brother-in-law did it, yeah.
2: Yeah, oh yeah, really
4: fun. But your brother-in-law from the area?
1: No.
4: Oh, yeah. What am I missing? I think Prince Harry,
2: a prince?
4: He could do this anywhere in the world.
2: Well, there's a reason he did it.
1: Okay, why?
2: There's a reason. This was for charities, for Sunnybrook and the True Patriot Love Foundation. So, yeah, it was for, it supports veterans, and he is an active member of the Canadian military. So, I guess he was inspired to do it for this one because he read about this 102-year-old World War II veteran who did it 2 years ago when he was 100. And Prince Harry's like, well, I can totally go and do this. So he kind of did it in his honor. And then this veteran who's still with us today wanted to do it. And his doctors are like, no.
4: 100 were, you got to
2: 100,
4: the
2: you're fine.
4: Thumbs
2: 102,
4: up,
2: not so much. But yeah, he was just down the road.
1: Yeah, did he go to the outlet mall?
2: Not even awesome.
4: He went to Tanger Outlet.
1: I'm looking for some Royal Dalton dishes.
2: Imagine that's your daily turn on Rock 95.
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0: Barry's Rock Station, Rock 95, Eve 6, Inside Out. More chances to get into the Rock 95 birthday bash are coming. Your first opportunity of the week will be happening within the next 20-25 minutes or so. So be listening for that cue to call. 20 degrees today, mostly cloudy. It's 14 now in Barry.
1: I got a question for you guys. If you would ever resort to getting coffee like this, and I didn't know it still existed, because we're kind of... I don't know if we'd say we're coffee connoisseurs, but we've got standards, right?
0: Sure do.
1: Somewhat, yeah, exactly. So I was at, my daughter had her birthday party this weekend, right? We were at
0: kids were on coffee?
1: Yeah. Right?
2: Exactly. So they wouldn't drink it.
3: Lady, this coffee sucks.
1: So we were at like a play center, if you will, really, really busy. And it was close to the end. And my husband's like, okay, I'm going to take the kids to go to some laser tag. I'm like, that's cool. At this point, I'm getting kind of sleepy. I was up early. And I have like literally like 10 minutes to just kind of chill. So I go to where they serve like food and beverages. I'm like, oh, can I get a coffee? Because they have a menu. And she's like, oh, we don't have coffee, but we have the machine over there, which is like a vending machine.
4: Oh, yeah.
1: And I flashed back to having to go to my brother's hockey games and my dad getting it from the vending machine coffee. Yeah. Granted, it looks way different, but I didn't know that these things were still around.
0: Yeah. Like, I feel like there were more in hospitals at one point.
1: Yeah.
0: It was a hospital thing, right?
1: It was definitely a hospital thing, you're right, or anywhere like that. And I was like, whoa, I think I prefer like burnt, you know, actual coffee that you have sitting back there. So I was just like, okay, never mind, I'll just get a water. But then I was pretty desperate, guys.
0: Did you have it? Yeah.
1: I had it.
0: Vending machine coffee, is it the one where doesn't the cup just fall down?
1: It falls down.
0: And then the coffee pours.
1: Exactly.
0: And do you
2: it's magic.
0: It's magic where the coffee comes from.
1: But what's really crazy is that it had all of the options. Now, that being said, old school vending machine coffee, but now it's like, do you want lattes? Do you want this? Do you want this? I'm just like, just a regular.
0: Fancy.
1: Yeah, it got pretty fancy.
0: How do you get your cream and sugar in that coffee? Is there another?
1: It.
0: So they did this. So there's another add-on.
1: Yeah, okay. This is another add-on.
2: Another upcharge too.
0: Is that an upcharge? Yeah, I was going to ask.
1: Yeah, exactly. It was just not for the cream and sugar, but yeah. But I just drink my coffee black. But I did see that they had those options.
0: Yeah.
1: But the silly thing with this is, so like, it drops the cup, but not completely at the bottom. It kind of like holds it at the very top.
0: Oh, okay.
1: It fills it, and then it doesn't drop it back down. So I had to wiggle it free, and I'm like, oh great, now I'm going to get third degree burns.
2: Feel it all over.
1: But it was just weird. It brought me back to like my dad.
0: That's retro. Yeah. And do you remember the cups that had the poker hand on it?
1: Yeah.
0: And then on the bottom, you had the fifth card.
1: Yeah.
0: So you had, I don't know what the game was, to be
1: honest. I know. It's like, I think it's like, it's something, you win or something like
0: that. Yeah, you get a full house and you're like, hey, I got a full house. I don't know if there was a prize that was attached to it. They had it on Terminator 2.
1: They did.
0: Yeah. The guy was getting his coffee and then all of a sudden he got killed and he was looking at the bottom to see.
1: Did he win? When he got
0: I think
1: killed.
0: He won.
2: Is it only when you kind of have like terrible coffee that it's served in these cups?
0: Yeah.
1: That's how they make up for it.
0: Yeah.
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0: All right, you got a news update ready for you coming up in just a moment, so let's get that in after traffic first. Here's MJ.
1: We got some volume delays on the southbound 400 between Highway 88 down till around Canal Road. Afterwards, it'll pick up pace, but does get a bit heavy from King to Rutherford with more delays between Finch and the 401. As you travel to the 404 southbound, we've got some slowdowns from Davis to St. John's Side Road and between Stouffville Road and 16th Avenue. Well, Highway 11, no problems from Barrie to Orillia and 92 on the way to Wasaga. You're looking at a good trip. We do have a couple of road closures starting today. Dunlop Street and Cedar Point Drive will be closed starting today. Also, the 400 southbound on-ramp from westbound Dunlop Street is shut down as well, with those closures in place until mid-November. 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I'm MJ. More traffic in minutes on Rock 95.
0: Barry, 360 Newsroom. Here's a Rock 95 News update from St. Ange Recreation. Barry, we have nothing you need, but everything you want. Here's Dan Blakely.
2: Good morning. Here's what Barry's talking about. Getting there gets even harder today around the 400 and Dunlop Street. Two closures as work continues on the bridge replacement. No access to Cedar Point Drive from Dunlop until the end of November. Businesses along Cedar Point remain open, but you'll have to use Edgehill Drive or Leacock Drive to get to them. And the southbound 400 on-ramp from westbound Dunlop will be closed until mid-November. All of this for culvert work, grading, and realignment. Conservative leader Pierre Poilievre pitching a plan to cut the federal excise tax on diesel fuel, noting Canada already produces enough diesel to meet demand, but transportation bottlenecks leave some regions dependent on U.S. imports. Poilievre proposing an elimination of all tax on diesel sales until Canada Day and removing the GST from the purchase of fuel. Two of the Marineland belugas who died at their new home in Chicago had chronic pre-existing diseases, say officials at the Shedd Aquarium, a chronic inflammatory disease within their gastrointestinal systems that develop over months or years. Mexico's Baja Peninsula bracing for a hit from Hurricane Polo. High winds, heavy rain, and storm surges expected this week. Meantime, 3 days of heavy rain and flooding in northern India have left at least 62 dead. More than 1,000 homes have been damaged. If you sat through Avengers Endgame at the weekend, you helped to make it number one at the weekend box office. Big moment, local buzz. We want to hear about it. Text Barry 360 at 705-797-1111. Blue Jays' disappointing and injury-riddled season came to an end Sunday in an emotional 5-1 win over the Reds. Max Scherzer pitched a gem, throwing 114 pitches, allowing just the one run in what many believe was his final major league game. And there were tears and high fives for George Springer, who may have played his last game. Broncos beat the Rams 30-26 in the NFL late game. Bills over the Chargers 24-16. Lions took the Jets 31-24. Eagles and Bears tangle tonight. Canada's Leila Fernandez won the Singapore Open. Collingwood Blues got by Lindsay 5-2. Cloudy day ahead. The forecast in 30.
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2: Clouds today, high near 20, becoming partly cloudy overnight, low to 10. Clouds back up tomorrow, high around 21. 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

0: Barry's Rock Station, Rock 95, all along the Watchtower with Jimi Hendrix, 709, Rock 95 Morning Crew. Good morning. It's Craig, Brian, and MJ, and a pretty good day today with 20 degrees. Mostly clouds, though, and I'm going to see a lot of sunshine for the next couple days, but temperature's fine. It's 14 in Barry with another opportunity, and your first one of the week, actually, to get into the biggest party of the year. We'll do the draws coming up a little bit later on. Brian and I were both out live on location at different spots.
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1: That's right.
0: And so we'll do the draws for those that paid a visit to us there and see if we can get somebody into the birthday bash. But there are still plenty of opportunities to do so through the cue to call, which you just heard, where we're going to be partying it up with Big Sugar, the Trans-Canada Highwayman, featuring Stephen Page, formerly of the Bare Naked Ladies, Craig Northey of The Odds, Mo Berger, The Pursuit of Happiness, and Chris Murphy from Sloan, plus the Wild High on the Happy Dad stage. 100,000 in 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Leafs starting up tomorrow with their season. The Trevor Shaw team want to send you to a big game coming up against the Pens, along with jersey accommodations and dinner. All sorts of great stuff to be given away at this year's birthday bash. Rock 95, who's this?
2: This is Trish.
0: Trish, you are caller 9.
2: What?
3: Yes.
4: Disbelief.
3: You've done it.
2: Wow.
3: It's easy, right? All you got to do is dial, and then that's it. We pick up. No big deal.
4: It happens.
2: Sweet.
0: Trish, you seem taken back.
2: Yeah, that's great. I think my partner is going to be happier than me. But
0: oh, really? Okay. Well, I don't know, man. What about $20,000? How happy are you going to be if you win that?
2: Pretty stoked.
0: Pretty stoked.
1: But the partner loves money. No, seriously.
0: We've got a big party for you to go to, and you're going to have a blast. We look forward to seeing you there, okay?
2: Thank you so much.
0: All right, another opportunity coming up later on this morning. Let's get a look at the roads. Traffic first now. It's from Herbert's Boots. 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Discover online.
4: From Coldwater down to Barrie, it's a good-looking drive on the 400, but does get a bit heavy between Highway 88 to Canal Road, and then more delays from King to Rutherford, and does get a bit heavy once more between Finch and the 401. Hopping over to the 404, where there's some delays between Davis and St. John's Side Road, and between Stouffville Road and 16th Avenue. No issues north of Barrie on 11 from a to Barrie, while 26 to Stainer, 90 to Angus, that's in good shape. In Barrie, we do have these closures. Highway 400 southbound on ramp from westbound Dunlop Street is shut down, along with the intersection of Cedar Point Drive at Dunlop Street West. Those are both going to be closed until mid-November. 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I'm MJ. 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

0: Barry's Rock Station, Rock 95, ZZ Top and Sharp Dress Man, 719 in the Rock 95 Morning Crew. Good morning. It's Craig, Brian, and MJ as we get that text line open, 705-721-ROCK. Anything you want to ask the Rock 95 Morning Crew? Let's get at some text here, Brian.
1: What we're talking about Scherzer there just after 6 a.m. Text here. Is it baseball playoffs now?
0: It is. They start tomorrow. Four games. I'm busy.
1: Are you going to pick a team to cheer for whatsoever? Is it just anybody but?
0: Yeah, it's going to be series by series for me. So, you know, like Yankees are playing the Red Sox. I'll be cheering for the Red Sox. I don't know who the Dodgers are playing, but I won't be cheering for the Dodgers.
1: Ever. You will not be cheering for them.
0: The nightmare that could come true is the Dodgers versus the Yankees in the World Series.
2: Oh, and then you're completely out.
0: Then I'll be knitting.
2: Yeah. Fair enough.
1: Boring. 705-721-ROCK. Craig, this came in on Friday. I'm not sure if you saw it. It says, Craig has to stop saying lots of time for the last song in the 30-second song challenge. Every time he does, they don't get the last song.
0: I guess the curse. The curse is out there, yeah.
2: Yeah, it's true. Or when people get two, like when people get two in a row, you're all like, all right, you know, you're kind of like nothing but net on this one. And then
0: I want people to relax and realize they have 20 seconds. They don't have to scramble,
2: right?
0: It doesn't help them.
1: Not helpful.
2: Zip it.
1: This is almost, let's do this quick. What are fall foods other than pumpkin spice crap? If you're not a fan of this pumpkin spice.
0: Cinnamon.
2: Cinnamon's a good one.
0: Cinnamon, I guess.
2: Cinnamon.
0: Apple.
2: Almond and stuff is getting in there. Like chestnuts, weird stuff.
1: Now, this is going to break the rule, but I did see something on the weekend, and maybe it's up your guy's alley.
0: Okay.
1: Is it too early for eggnog?
2: Yeah.
1: Pumpkin spice eggnog?
2: Oh, now we're in. Yeah, that's fine.
0: Really? That's
2: you
0: pretty good.
2: Saw it?
0: Did you? No, you didn't buy it. You didn't buy us.
1: You can't have dairy. You know that.
2: But I didn't think
1: you'd be in it because part of me would. You guys would go. That's ridiculous.
2: No, I will never poo-poo it. It's eggnog. We know we love
0: eggnog.
2: You
0: don't know MJ at all.
2: Yeah.
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0: had a news update coming up for you in just a moment with traffic first. Here's MJ.
1: There's a slowdown on the 400 southbound between Highway 88 to Canal Road. Then it's going to slow again between King and Rutherford as you head over to the 404. It's a slow go there between Davis and St. John's Side Road. We're dealing with some heavy delays, and it gets sluggish again between Stouffville Road and 16th Avenue. Over in Barrie, we do have a couple of road closures in the same area. Highway 400 southbound on-ramp from westbound Dunlop Street is shut down. Also, the Cedar Point Drive and Dunlop Street West, that's going to be shut down as well due to ongoing bridge maintenance throughout there. Those expected to be in place until mid-November. 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I'm MJ. More traffic in minutes on Rock 95.
0: The Barrie 360 Newsroom. Here's the Rock 95 News Update. It's from Kerr Splash, featuring Beachcomber and Be Well Hot Tubs. 494 Veterans Drive, Barrie. Here's Dan Blakely.
2: Good morning. Here's what Barrie's talking about. Culvert work around the bridge replacement at the 400 and Dunlop Street means more detours and delays starting today. There will be no access to Cedar Point Drive from Dunlop until the end of November. Businesses along Cedar Point remain open, but you'll have to use Edge Hill Drive or Leacock Drive to get to them, and there will be no access to the southbound 400 from westbound Dunlop until mid-November. Unless you have a better idea, you'll have to access the 400 via Ferndale, Ardagh, and Essa. Conservative leader Pierre Poilievre wants the Liberal government to scrap federal diesel taxes until at least Canada Day, including removing the GST on fuel purchases. Says high diesel costs are driving up prices for everything from groceries to shipping. The Conservatives also want to boost Canadian refining capacity and reduce reliance on U.S. imports. Poilievre arguing more Canadian fuel production would help keep costs down and make the country more energy independent. Two of the Marineland belugas who died at their new home in Chicago had chronic pre-existing diseases, say officials at the Shedd Aquarium, a chronic inflammatory disease within their gastrointestinal systems that developed over months, maybe years. Yahoos and huzzas for Home Hardware in Orillia, named Best Home Hardware Building Center in Central Region, recognized for excellence in customer service, team performance, and store presentation while playing an active role in dealer network initiatives. Congrats to owner Chris Locke and his team. Your tip could be today's top story. Text it to Barrie 360-705-797-1111. Blue Jays went out on a high note, not so much beating the Reds 5-1 to win the final series of an injury-plagued year, though that helped. No, it was the 114 pitches Max Scherzer threw, the one run he allowed, and the emotional standing O he received as he left the field for what may be the final time. Same for George Springer, who may have led off his final game. Their families in attendance, many hugs and tears with them, as well as with teammates in the dugout. The wild card games begin tomorrow. It was the Broncos over the Rams, 30-26 in the NFL late game. Bills took the Chargers, 24-16. Lions beat the Jets, 31-24. Eagles and Bears meet in the Monday nighter. Collingwood Blues got by Lindsay 5-2. Canada's Leila Fernandez won the Singapore Open. A little less sun today. The forecast in 30.
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0: Barry's Rock Station, Rock 95, and Billy Idol with White Wedding with the Rock 95 Morning Crew. Good morning. It's Craig, Brian, and MJ. Still to come, more opportunities to get into the birthday bash, where we have a trip for two to see Rush live in Amsterdam from McNeil Construction and Five Points Mechanical. I had an opportunity to catch the Neil Peart documentary on the weekend.
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0: You can catch it on CBC Gem. A really good documentary. A terrible app.
1: Oh,
0: CBC Gem is the bottom of the barrel when it comes to...
1: Was it an app within your TV? Is that where you
0: used
2: it?
0: Just...
2: Those always confuse me, right? Yeah. It's just like you have to get this app, but you need a different thing to get it. It's
0: like it's free.
2: Yeah.
0: At least I think it's free when, like, it was free for me anyway, but we have cable, right?

0: So you had to hook it through the provider and whatnot. And I think we've had it out here for the Olympics and stuff.
1: Sure.
0: It freezes nonstop.
1: Yeah.
0: Like, and it kicked me out twice.
2: While you're watching it, it was freezing?
0: While you're watching it, yeah. Oh, and it booted me out twice. And then when I go back in to start it again, it says it saves your place. But it didn't. All the way back to the beginning, and then it zipped through.
2: And then you got to fast forward, then it hits you with the commercial.
0: Then it hits me with the commercial. I had to watch the commercials again, zip through to where I am.
1: And sometimes if you have to zip through, it also glitches too, and then it shuts down.
0: Yeah.
1: It's bad.
0: Not in the app game, CBC.
1: No.
0: Got to...

0: let's get the birthdays here for September 28th. And what do we have?
1: All right. Today is the 28th of September. It's some special days today as well. Are you interested in those?
0: Sure.
1: Do you ever celebrate them?
0: No.
1: National Drink Beer Day.
0: There well, yes, I do celebrate.
1: Okay.
2: That's so true.
0: On a Monday.
1: National Ask a Stupid Question Day.
0: Huh. Do you celebrate Drink Beer Day?
1: There you go.
0: You take two birds with one stone.
1: There you go. Celebrity birthdays. We've got Janine Garofalo turning 62 years old today. We've got Mira Sorvino turning 59 today. One of Frank Zappa's kids is having a birthday today.
0: Moon or Dweezil?
1: I wanted you to say the name.
2: Dweezil?
0: Yeah, Dweezil's out.
1: And say the other one?
0: Moon.
1: Moon Unit.
0: Moon Unit, that's right.
1: Turning 59 today. Didn't want to forget that one. Naomi Watts turns 58, and I've got this celebrity clip for you now. They do say their name in it, but it's got some other background noise to make it a little difficult.
3: Ben Margera is the wind tunnel.
0: That'd be
2: Bam,
0: getting blown by a wind tunnel.
1: Bam, 47 years old. There you are.
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2: I got a couple of closures you should know about in Barrie, all having to do with the Dunlop Street bridge replacement. It looks like the Cedar Point Drive at Dunlop Street West is fully closed. Also, the 400 southbound on-ramp from westbound Dunlop Street West, that is shut down as well, with those closures expected to be in place until mid-November. Meanwhile, as you're heading down the 400, it's looking good from Coldwater to Barrie, but does slow down between Canal Road down to just past Lloydtown. Then it's going to slow again from King to Rutherford, while the 404 southbound moves slowly from Davis to St. John's Side Road and between Stouffville Road and 16th Avenue. 90 to Angus and 27 to Elmvale, those are looking pretty good for you. 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

0: Danbury's Rock Station, Rock 95. Jet, are you going to be my girl? 7:50 with the Rock 95 Morning Crew. Good morning. It's Craig, Brian, and MJ. And a good portion of our Halloween decorations at our house, at the Ross house, are up. Not fully. Just
1: again,
0: trickling out. I told my wife, I said, you know, it's always good to kind of keep going a little bit here and a little bit there. It gives people a reason to come back.
1: That's true. You know what I mean? You don't want to have it all out there at once. Kind of like
0: something new. What's new this week? I can't figure it out. Yeah.
1: Hey, I got something weird. So I was talking with my neighbor the other day because they're new neighbors and they've got like young kids. And not that we go overly spooky at my house, but we do, you know, like to do up the decorations. So I just wanted to make sure that, you know, the little ones weren't going to get too scared. Would I care anyways? Probably not. But I was just being neighborly. And he's like, no, go hog wild. And I was like, it's not like we have anything too crazy. And then he started telling me about a tradition. So he's not going to be around on Halloween, but they're going to leave out candy. He's like, yeah, we're going to have a bag of candy and we're going to have a bag of potatoes. And I was like, potatoes? And he's just like, yeah. It's like, it was a tradition where I grew up. I guess he grew up near Montreal. And he's like, you'd have candy or potatoes, and you can give a kid a choice to pick a potato.
0: Oh.
1: And he says, believe it or not, a lot of times kids pick a potato. And I'm like, I don't believe you.
0: Yeah. I think I have heard of this.
1: Is that a thing? I've never heard of it before.
2: So you can only choose one or the other. You don't get both.
1: Yeah. Well, I think he would not care. Obviously, he can take it, but kids get very excited for a potato.
0: Yeah. Did you ask him what kind of potatoes?
1: No.
0: Because baking potatoes can be pretty expensive.
2: A russet potato?
1: Yeah.
0: Just four of them for my barbecue. Just went, where's this guy live?
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0: All right, let's get a news update in for you in just a moment. With traffic first, though, here's MJ.
1: We've got these closures around the Dunlop Street and 400 area starting today. Cedar Point Drive and Dunlop Street West will be fully closed. Also, the 400 southbound on-ramp from westbound Dunlop Street is shut down as well, and these closures in place until mid-November. Meanwhile, over on the 400, things are going to get a bit sluggish for you as you approach King down to Rutherford, with more delays from Finch to the 401. And over on the 404, moving slowly between Davis and St. John's Side Road and between Stouffville Road and 16th Avenue. On 92 on the way to Wasaga, 27 to Elmvale, 89 to Alliston. Those are looking good. 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They're laying down the lawn. I'm MJ. More traffic in minutes on Rock 95.
0: In the Barrie 360 newsroom, here's a Rock 95 news update. It's from Paul Southam Motors, 550 Bayfield Street, Barrie, and Dan Blakely.
2: Good morning. Here's what Barrie's talking about. Planning ahead to get around anticipated new delays around the 400 and Dunlop Street as bridge replacement work continues. As of today, you cannot access Cedar Point Drive from Dunlop Street. You'll have to do that via Edgehill Drive or Leacock Drive until the end of November. And you cannot access the southbound 400 from westbound Dunlop. That ramp closed until mid-November. One workaround is to take Ferndale to Ardagh to Essa to the 400. Barrie Food Bank, in the throes of its fall food drive, calls it the One Can We Can campaign. What's that mean?
3: It's easy to think, what difference can one can make? But when one can becomes two, becomes 20, becomes 20, becomes thousands, when a community comes together. So it has this multiplier effect. So we want to show the power of one can becomes we can. So one small act can be something bigger when we do it together.
2: 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Conservative leader Pierre Poilievre wants the Liberal government to scrap federal diesel taxes until at least Canada Day, including removing the GST on fuel purchases. Says high diesel costs are driving up prices for everything from groceries to shipping. With the respiratory virus season approaching, the Simcoe Muskoka District Health Unit is urging parents of newborns and young babies to ask about RSV immunization. RSV can lead to serious lung infections, including pneumonia, and in some cases requires hospitalization. Protection will be available October 1st before RSV season ramps up later in the fall. Taylor Swift adds artist director honors to her list of MTV Video Music Awards, giving her 31, breaking a tie with Beyoncé for the most awards in VMA history. If it's news to you, could be news to us too. Send your news tip to the Barrie 360 text line, 705-797-1111. Max Scherzer was on top of his game, perhaps his final game in the majors. So was George Springer, who had a couple of RBI in what may have been his last game in the bigs. Jays got to the Reds 5-2 to make that 5-1 to end a disappointing, injury-riddled season on a high note. Broncos beat the Rams 30-26 in the NFL late game. Bills over the Chargers 24-16. Lions took the Jets 31-24. Eagles and Bears tangle tonight. Collingwood Blues got by Lindsay 5-2. Canada's Leila Fernandez won the Singapore Open. Couple of cloudy days ahead. The forecast in 30.
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2: Clouds lined up for today, high near 20, becoming partly cloudy overnight, low to 10. Clouds back up tomorrow with a high around 21. 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

0: Barry's Rock Station, Rock 95, and all apologies with Nirvana, 808, Rock 95 Morning Crew. Good morning. It's Craig, Brian, and MJ. With 20 degrees, mostly cloudy for today, 10 mainly cloudy for tonight, 21 tomorrow, and clouds there as well. It's 14 degrees right now in Barry. All right, I got a bit of a game for you guys. I saw this post online on social media, and somebody asked the question, have you ever met a celebrity that was rude? And I started to look at the comments because I thought, oh, this would be kind of interesting. And people chimed in with their rude celebrities, but they also chimed in with their nice celebrities that they've met along the way.
1: Huh.
0: So I thought I'd play a little game, and I'm going to give you a celebrity, and you have to tell us whether they've been rude or they've been nice.
1: Universally rude or not?
0: Well, I don't know if it's universally. I mean, this is just one person's account, right? So I don't. Let's throw that in there as well. Maybe they were just having a bad day.
2: It was just like a one-off. But yeah, maybe they've been plagued by this.
0: This is an absolute. This is just, you know, somebody's opinion. But
3: and I'll say this, MJ. Before, mostly people write negative things.
2: Yeah, this is true.
3: It's like reviews.
0: I had to really search for some nice ones, but let's see if we can figure out whether these people were rude or nice. We'll start out with Mark Wahlberg. Was he mean or was he nice?
3: Mark Wahlberg?
0: Yes.
3: I want to say nice.
2: Hmm.
3: I want to say nice. I've seen a ton of video of him interacting with people.
2: Yeah?
3: Yeah.
2: Think he's nice?
3: Yeah. I don't know about this one person.
2: That's true. You got to think. Yeah, I'm going to go nice.
0: You're
2: going
0: to go nice? Apparently, he's very mean, very condescending.
2: Oh, really?
0: Yeah.
2: Oh.
0: But like I said, this could have been just one person.
3: He's a religious man.
2: Yeah,
0: well, that means a lot.
2: Come on, treat your neighbor, do unto something. You know how it goes. Yeah.
0: All right. What about Paula Abdul?
2: I'm going to say.
3: I haven't a clue. I only knew her from American Idol. Yeah.
0: Right?
2: Yeah. I'm going to say she's nice.
0: She's very nice.
2: Yeah, that's right.
0: Gave out her email offering for help.
2: Oh.
0: If you to get people's music
3: doesn't
0: career
3: respond
0: started
3: to the email, it turned out it wasn't real.
2: Exactly.
3: But good move.
2: She was nice to their face.
0: The
2: and
0: brush
2: that's
0: off.
2: Matters.
0: Yeah.
2: Yeah.
0: What about Robin Williams? Is
2: very
0: he mean
2: nice
0: or nice?
2: Nice.
0: Instantly,
2: nice.
0: Huh?
2: Yeah.
0: Instantly
2: of
0: with the nice.
3: Because you want him to be. You hope
2: and
3: nice.
2: You only ever hear great stories about him.
0: Nice, kind, and as gentle as you thought he'd
2: that's
0: be.
2: That's right. That makes me happy.
0: Yeah. That's why I wanted to throw him
2: exactly
0: in there. What about David Copperfield? Illusionist David Copperfield.
3: Oh, this is Craig's favorite magician.
2: I think he's delusional. No. I think he's mean.
3: Do you think?
2: I think so.
3: Just trying to think. Is magicians in general maybe mean? Yeah, sure. We haven't had
2: because you're always
3: in a
2: after
3: while
2: their secrets, man.
3: Yeah, probably they get annoyed.
2: Standoffish.
3: So how did you do?
0: They hate that.
3: Right?
0: He's very mean.
2: Okay.
0: Full of himself, if you will.
3: Oh,
0: was the comment that was thrown.
2: He
0: kind of
2: like
0: there
2: oozes that though,
0: yeah,
2: doesn't he? Like,
0: I
2: you
0: think
2: can tell
0: so
2: he's gonna be a mean guy.
0: What about Flava Flav?
2: Super nice.
3: Super nice.
2: He'll take you out for some Cheddar Bay biscuits to Red Lobster. He's a big deal.
3: He was showing
2: that
3: up at events all the time. It looks like by himself and then just hanging with fans.
2: Everyone, yeah.
3: He looks great.
0: Very nice. When this person mentioned him, said they yelled out, Flavor Flav, and he responded with, Boy!
3: Yeah.
0: That's what you want in
2: yes,
0: Flavor Flav.
2: Exactly.
3: He's never, like, under the radar either. No. If you see him at events, he's full
2: he's
3: on
2: there,
3: Flavor
2: he's
3: Flav.
2: There.
0: What about the late Jeopardy host, Alex Trebek? Mean or nice?
2: I would have to say nice, but not, like, you know, like subdued. Do you know what I mean?
0: Subdued?
2: Like, not super, super, but just, like, a good, nice, normal conversation.
0: You agree with that, Brian?
3: Yeah. I think he's probably a nice guy. He's Canadian, is he?
2: Yeah.
0: He is Canadian.
3: So we throw that in there?
0: And he's very nice.
3: There you are.
0: Kind and unexpectedly hilarious.
2: Oh, nice.
0: Yeah.
2: Okay. Cool.
0: So now I got a bonus round for you, and I'm going to give you four celebrities. Three of them are determined to be nice through this post. One of them is rude. Yeah. You pick out the rude one. All right? This is your final question. So we're going to go with Kurt Russell, Richard Simmons, Elton John, and Kelly Ripa.
3: Richard Simmons, very nice.
2: Mm-hmm.
0: Who's the rude one out of that foursome?
2: Okay, what was the other one?
0: Kurt Russell, Richard Simmons, Elton John, Kelly Ripa.
2: I personally think normally Kurt Russell would be very nice, but I think in this list, he was having a bad day.
3: Yeah, leave him alone just because he's up at his cottage.
2: He's up at his cottage, he's doing his thing.
0: That's what you're going for?
3: I think it is him too.
0: No, it's Kelly Ripa.
2: Oh, no, she's so cute and perky.
0: She certainly is, but she's very rude. But her husband, who is her co-host right now, incredibly nice.
2: Got to be to even her out.
3: Has to balance it out, right?
2: I'm so sorry I ever talked smack about Kurt Russell.
0: Like I said, that's not absolute. That is just what I read online. But you guys did pretty well. Day. Yeah, all have a bad day. All right, let's look at the roads. Traffic first.
2: You're going to run into a bit of a slowdown on the 400 southbound from King to Rutherford, and then it does start to slow again between Finch down towards the 401 over to the 404. Continues to be a bit of a slow drive from Davis to St. John Side Road, and we got heavy delays from Stouffville Road to 16th Avenue. Highway 11, that's moving well between Barrie and Orillia to Gravenhurst, while 90 to Angus, and on 27 on the way to Elmvale. Everything there, you're off to a good run. Once again, we do have this closure around the Dunlop Street and 400 area. Cedar Point Drive at Dunlop Street West is closed, and Highway 400 southbound on ramp from westbound Dunlop Street is shut down as well until mid-November. 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I'm MJ. 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
0: All right, that's good. 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
1: All right, we have Michael here for the 30-Second Song Challenge. I got three songs, and if you can get the title of each one of these, you're going to be a winner today. Just the song titles are needed. Don't worry about who sings the songs. If you get stuck, yell pass, and if there's time on the clock, we'll get back to it. MJ's going to throw up 30 seconds once I begin the first song. You ready?
2: Yep.
1: Michael, let's go. Song one today.
2: Bad to the Bone?
1: No.
2: Pass.
1: Okay.
3: Okay. 23 seconds.
1: All right. Into song number two.
2: Pass.
1: Okay.
3: Okay. No worries. You got 14 seconds.
1: Here we go. Song three.
2: We're not going to take it.
1: There we go. We got okay. One down.
3: All right, 8 seconds.
1: 8 seconds. All right, let's go back to song number one. How, how, how, how.
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2: I know it, but I don't.
1: Yeah, LaGrange from ZZ Top. And a song I don't know if I've ever done on the 30-Second Song Challenge from the Doobie Brothers. I don't know. Maybe long, long time ago. Long Train Running.
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0: Right, a news update coming up for you in just a moment with traffic first now, MJ.
1: We got some heavy delays right now on the 400 southbound between Line 9 and Line 5. We've actually got reports of a crash near Line 5 that's adding to those delays, so be very cautious as you're making your way throughout there. Meanwhile, it's going to slow down again from King to Rutherford and more delays between Finch and the 401. As you head down the 404, there's some slowdowns between Davis and St. John's Side Road and again from Stouffville Road to 16th Avenue on at 90 to Angus, 26 to Stainer. That's in good shape. In Barrie, take note, Highway 400 southbound on-ramp from westbound Dunlop Street is shut down, as is Cedar Point Drive at Dunlop Street West. That's closed as well for the next couple of months. 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I'm MJ. More traffic in minutes on Rock 95.
0: 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Here's a Rock 95 News update brought to you by Inspire. Breathe easier, sleep better. Here's Dan Blakely.
2: Good morning. Here's what Barrie's talking about. Getting around gets even harder today around the 400 and Dunlop Street. Two closures begin as work continues on the bridge replacement. No access to Cedar Point Drive from Dunlop until the end of November. Businesses along Cedar Point remain open, but you'll have to use Edgehill Drive or Leacock Drive to get to them. And the southbound 400 on-ramp from westbound Dunlop will be closed until mid-November. All of this for culvert work, grading, and realignment. Conservative leader Pierre Poilievre pitching a plan to cut the federal excise tax on diesel fuel, noting Canada already produces enough diesel to meet demand. He's proposing an elimination of all tax on diesel sales until Canada Day and removing the GST from the purchase of fuel. Two of the Marineland belugas who died at their new home in Chicago had chronic pre-existing diseases, say officials at the Shedd Aquarium, a chronic inflammatory disease within their gastrointestinal systems that developed over months, perhaps years. Mexico's Baja Peninsula bracing for a hit from Hurricane Polo. High winds, heavy rains, and storm surges expected this week. Meantime, 3 days of heavy rain and flooding in northern India have left at least 62 dead, more than 1,000 homes damaged. If you sat through Avengers Endgame at the weekend, you helped make it number one at the weekend box office in its debut weekend. Big moment, local buzz. We want to hear about it. Text Barrie 360 at 705-797-1111. Blue Jays' disappointing and injury-riddled season came to an end Sunday in an emotional 5-1 win over the Reds. Max Scherzer pitched a gem, throwing 114 pitches and allowing just the one run in what many believe was his final Major League game. And there were tears and high fives for George Springer, who may have played his last game. Broncos beat the Rams 30-26 in the NFL late game. Bills over the Chargers 24-16. Lions took the Jets 31-24. Eagles and Bears tangle tonight. Collingwood Blues got by Lindsay 5-2. Canada's Leila Fernandez won the Singapore Open. Cloudy day ahead. The forecast in 30.
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2: Clouds today, a high near 20, partly cloudy tonight, low down to 10, clouding right back up tomorrow with a high around 21. 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

0: Barry's Rock Station, Rock 95, and it's Loser Beck. Rock 95 Morning Crew with another opportunity to get into the birthday bash. We did have some bonus opportunities this weekend that we'll touch on in the 9 o'clock hour. A couple live on location spots that myself and Brian were at, so met a lot of great people, so we'll do the draws for that. But in the meantime, let's get somebody into the biggest party of the year, the old-fashioned way, through the phones. Mm-hmm. Big Sugar, the Trans-Canada Highwaymen, and the Wild High. Big concert on the Happy Dad stage. We're giving away so many great prizes, including $5,000 in free gas from Paul Sadler Motors. We've got the Jay's Turf Package. Good for next year, obviously. They're done this year. But it's a Jersey accommodation, downtown hotel, gift card, and for dinner. And that's courtesy of Beverly Turf. We've got the big TV, 75-inch 4K mini LED TV, Samsung, courtesy of Simcoe IT Solutions. We've got the all-inclusive Caribbean vacation for two from DeWilt Marine and Power Sports, $20,000 in cash to be given away at the end of the night as well. Rock 95, who's this?
1: It's Charlie. How are you?
0: Charlie, I'm doing well. How are you?
1: I hope I'm doing very well.
0: You're going to do very, very well in about 3 seconds. Two, one. That's you're going to the birthday bash.
1: Thank you very, very much.
0: See, there we go. Charlie is in. You could be next. More opportunities as we go throughout the day today. Your Daily Dirt's on the way with MJ. What's coming up?
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2: Continues to be a slow go on the 400 southbound this morning between Line 9 and Line 5. It is jammed up throughout there following an earlier crash around Line 5. If there's any updates, let us know. Text us 705-721-ROCK. It's going to slow down again as you make your way between King and Rutherford with more delays between Finch and the 401. Traveling down the 404 southbound, it's a slow go from Davis to St. John's Side Road and jams up again from Stovall Road to 16th Avenue. Over on 90 to Angus, not hearing of any problems. Highway 11 is looking good from Barrie up to Orillia. Also in Barrie, remember that Highway 400 southbound on-ramp from westbound Dunlop Street is closed, as is Cedar Point Drive at Dunlop Street West. That is shut down for the next couple of months. Fox's Bakery has all the fresh baked goodies to make your family

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14: Nirvana was honored at the Video Music Awards last night. Former members Chris Novoselic, Dave Grohl, and Pat Smear reunited and received the prestigious Video Vanguard Award, which honors the impact of music videos in pop culture. The group dedicated it to the late Kurt Cobain, and as Chris Novoselic called him, one of one.
15: This award brings back so many memories of making those videos. We saw the dystopian pep rally with anarchist cheerleaders, our version of an Ed Sullivan's TV appearance, performing in a Wizard of Oz-like field of poppies, and so many more. The ideas for those videos all grew out of the vision of one of the greatest artists of all time, Kurt Cobain.
13: That's when videos were cool.
14: That is when videos were cool.
13: So Nirvana did have a lot, yeah.
14: Yeah, so much effort was put into them. My favorite one is the one he was talking about, the Ed Sullivan one.
13: Yeah, the In Bloom, yeah.
14: In Bloom, so good. Fantastic. It was perfect. Yeah, and it was so cheaply done, too.
13: Like, I mean, I was showing my son, we went down a Weezer rabbit hole, and, Buddy Holly with the Happy Days theme and everything.
14: Yeah.
13: I just don't feel like people put that kind of effort into it.
14: Yeah.
13: And why would they? Because there's no video channel.
11: No, it's
13: really,
11: not the same.
13: You know?
11: They don't put that much effort into the award show either.
13: No, that's true.
14: That's a good point. All right, Mother Nature has wreaked havoc on yet another AC/DC concert, this time for fans in New York. They were scheduled to play MetLife Stadium a few days ago, but due to the severe storms happening on that side of things, there was wind warnings for the New York and New Jersey area. So out of safety, it was postponed. But unlike the show that was completely canceled here in Toronto, this one has been rescheduled October 2nd, which makes it the final date of their North American tour. But keep in mind that the reason that one was rescheduled is because they still have a stadium. You know what I mean?
13: Yeah,
11: the Nor'easter that went through there.
14: Exactly.
13: That wreaked havoc on everything.
11: Oh my gosh,
14: man,
11: yeah.
13: Like in baseball, they had to actually play. It was in the Boston game. I had to go to Florida to
11: finish the season.
13: Just to finish the season.
14: Oh, no.
13: I can imagine the attendance there was pretty thin. They don't even go to their own games.
11: They went to the worst stadium in Major League Baseball. Yeah.
14: That's got to hurt. Okay. Prince Harry. Yeah, he was in Cookstown the other day jumping out of a plane, so it's okay if you missed him. This was for a fundraiser for Sunnybrook and the True Patriot Love Foundation, which are dedicated to supporting veterans and active members of the Canadian military. So yeah, this was all due to charity. I guess, he's not new to the adrenaline junkie side of things, right? He served in the military, did the paratrooper thing, all that stuff. But, you know, he's getting a little older and maybe a little more scared. But he said what inspired him to do this was he read about a member, 102-year-old World War II veteran by the name of Ed Marshall. He did this fundraiser 2 years ago at the age of 100. And the man is now 102. So he couldn't join Prince Harry on it because his doctors are like, no, please don't. I guess his son joined him. But yeah, Prince Harry did it kind of like in honor of him and, of course, all for charity. So really cool.
13: I mean, that's wild to see. You know, I mean, he's got a distinguishable look to him, too. You see him falling from the sky. Who's that?
14: Giant thing of red falling down.
11: No way you would.
14: Is that Prince Harry? No one said that. I'm Shay. That's your Daily Dirt on Rock 95.
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0: lots of sports. Sports.
1: We got hockey starting up tomorrow. Yeah, Leafs-Habs will be one of the five games on the schedule to kick off the NFL season.
2: NHL
1: season. And then we got the Jays that went out with a whimper and a bang at the same time. They actually had one of their best games yesterday.
2: Already eliminated.
1: Very, very sentimental. Yeah, there's two players that... And it's not even the fact that they may not be playing with the Jays next year. They may not be playing ever. Max Scherzer and George Springer wrapped up what could be their careers yesterday.
2: I would think so. Scherzer's over 40.
1: He's over 40. You know, he says he's having a good time, says he feels good, so we'll see. It's all a matter of somebody has you, and if there's going to be a season next year, who knows?
2: Yeah, that'll really make a decision.
1: And then George Springer, who has been a Jay for a good long time, who's done a lot for the Toronto Blue Jays, including being kind of like the face of the franchise. He was in like so many commercials and just kind of a good comedy guy to go along with his playing. He wrapped up his career with Toronto as well. So they had the kids out there, and it was a lot
2: of fun. It really felt like it was the end, right?
1: Yeah,
2: even if they were to play somewhere else, it just felt like that was it.
1: Yeah, I mean, they're both getting up there, so it's something to think about for sure. A bowl of ramen noodles. How about cup noodles putting out the Halloween spirit vampire noodles? This is... just a bowl of ramen noodles, but at the end of the day, when you pour the water in, apparently it all turns everything blood red.
2: Oh,
1: the
2: so
1: water.
2: It makes you feel like you're eating blood.
1: Yeah.
3: There we go. Nice.
1: And we know how you want that.
2: Terrific.
3: Right. Little irony tasting. But yeah. That's cool.
1: What flavor do you think that would be? How about hot garlic chicken?
2: Yeah. It actually tastes pretty good.
1: To go along with this promotion, they've got their own coffin. So it's the cup noodles coffin, which has blood red kind of a color to it. And, you know, I mean, you really have to be a fan of cup noodles to want to be buried with it.
3: Your family just has to be really cheap and not care what you're going to think.
1: Well, it's a $4,000 coffin,
3: oh,
1: so
3: actually,
1: it's not
3: it's
1: like...
3: pretty nice.
1: Yeah.
3: Oh, luxurious. And,
1: but they are giving one away. But okay. You can purchase one, too, if such a thing.
2: Whoever uses the joke coffins? I think of, like, Kiss, those. I never see anybody use them.
1: Yeah. That's There's true. Sports ones, aren't there?
2: Yeah, I'm sure. Yeah.
1: Joey Chestnut set a new world record. He just was in Toronto last week doing the poutine eating championships. 21 and a quarter pounds of poutine was in his belly, and that's probably not even out of his belly as of yet. And he's already throwing 40 pancakes down. In 10 minutes, the world pancake eating championships took place in Virginia. I don't know if there's a food out there that is unappetizing as much as pancakes. A lot of pancakes.
3: Uh-huh.
1: Like, I like pancakes. But
3: sure.
1: But
3: after three, you're
1: three,
3: kind of like
1: I'm good.
3: Set.
1: Yeah.
2: Mush going down. He's insane to watch. I mean, the poutine thing, if you watched him, and he just used his hands for that. I don't know if that gravy wasn't warm or what, but he was just sticking his hands.
4: I feel no pain.
2: Yeah.
1: So it's not an old competition. It just started last year. The previous record was 35 pancakes. So he got $2,500 for his. Victory. Plus, probably, I would imagine there's a little bit of a talent fee that goes with that.
2: Yeah, we think he's the most famous, you know, eater.
1: Yeah. Like, if you're having a competition and you don't have Joey Chestnut, what are you doing? Yeah.
2: What's the trophy, you think, for a pancake-type contest?
1: Like a stack of pancakes.
2: Oh, okay.
5: That's nice. He planned it for months. He practiced every word. He brought her to the perfect place. He got down on one knee, and he... asked.
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0: Barry's Rock Station, Rock 95. Happy Cry with the Blue Stones, 924. Rock 95 Morning Crew. All right, we got some business to take care of because Brian and I were live on location over the weekend. You were at Brava Chicken. And,
1: yeah, live fire chicken and barbecue on Saturday.
0: Yeah, so that was happening Saturday. And then on Friday before the weekend started, I was at Bayfield Ford Lincoln. And we were having ourselves a little birthday bash contest there. You just swing by and fill out a ballot. These are the greatest opportunities to try to get in if you can come and pay us a visit. 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So we drew a couple names. We'll do yours, Brian, a little bit later. We did call my winner from Bayfield for Lincoln, and unfortunately they were not home, so we left a message. But it looks like actually they're calling back, so let's pick up the phone and see if this is her.
2: That is what.
0: Good morning, Wendy's.
2: Hello?
0: Hi. This is a Wendy's.
3: Mm-hmm.
0: No. No, oh, I'm kidding.
3: Don't put me in crank.
2: Okay. You scared me. I'm like, oh no, I'm not calling the right number.
0: This is Stephanie, right?
2: Yes.
0: Yes, you got my message.
1: Yeah, I don't think Wendy serves breakfast.
2: I had a meeting this morning, so I didn't bring my phone with me.
0: Oh, okay. You always got an excuse, don't you, Stephanie?
2: When I went back to my phone, I was like, no.
0: Well, you dropped in and paid us a visit at Bayfield Ford, right?
2: Yes, I did.
0: Yes, you did. Well, we just drew your name, and you are on your way to the birthday bash.
2: Oh, my God. I'm so happy. So happy.
0: You're happy for two reasons. One, you're going to the birthday bash, and two, your meeting is over, right?
2: Yes.
1: They're not listening, I hope, so don't worry.
0: She had to wait on that one.
3: It was a good day.
0: Well, congratulations. We'll see you at the birthday bash, Stephanie.
2: Thank you so much.
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0: Barry's Rock Station, Rock 95 with April Wine. Who would a night? 9:38. We're talking about stuffing sandwiches. Off air.
1: And you put bread on bread.
0: It's bread on bread. It's a bread sandwich.
2: Yeah.
0: Right? So, like, you know, there's...
1: In honor of Thanksgiving, of course.
0: Of course. You know, it's on the way. Have you never done that in your turkey sandwiches at home? So the leftover turkey, there's some stuffing left over, and you just pile that on your turkey sandwich?
2: Yeah.
0: Have you ever done that?
1: No.
2: I've never done
0: never.
2: It. But Friends made a really, like, in the show Friends, the sitcom, they made it popular because it was like... You put the stuffing with gravy on top.
0: Right? Yeah, that would be good too.
2: And then they call it
0: absolutely.
2: They called it the moist maker because it added such pizzazz.
0: Like I would not be against if I ran out of the turkey, but I didn't run out of stuffing to put stuffing on a sandwich.
2: Sure.
0: And yes, I get it.
1: You love sandwiches a lot.
0: It's bread, bread, bread.
2: But it's a different type of bread. It's
1: tell
2: not the
1: me
2: same
1: why it's
2: bread.
1: Gross.
0: There's spices in
2: it's
0: there. There's seasonings.
2: Bread.
0: No,
2: there
0: it's...
2: might be some onion in there. I don't know.
1: A little bit of celery. You go. No, I like veggies too. Celery. Get out of here.
0: Now you got me all excited for the season.
1: Right.
0: 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So not a lot of sunshine to speak of for the first couple of days this week, but we do have nice temperatures. 20 degrees today, 10 tonight, mostly clouds, and then 21 tomorrow with a cloudy sky. It's currently 14.
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dead-end streets, and every time I thought I got it made, it seemed the taste was not so sweet. So I turned myself to face me, but I've never caught a glimpse how the others must see the faker. I'm much too fast to take that test.

0: Barry's Rock Station, Rock 95, since you've been gone with Theory. It's 9:50 with the Rock 95 morning crew. All right, we did one draw, so let's see if we can do another one. This is from your place. You were hanging out at Brava Live Chicken and Fire.
1: Yeah, on Saturday, if you came and showed up, we were there for 3 hours, 1 to 4. A lot of people had lunch and early dinner, which was great.
0: I know. I almost came because you said free samples. I was like, I wasn't even near the place, but I was like,
1: I was in charge of them. I don't know if I would have given you one.
0: Yeah, that's what I figured. That's why I didn't. But nonetheless, a lot of people showed up, and we did a draw. So let's see if we can get somebody into the birthday bash from this live on location.
2: Hello.
0: Hey, John.
2: Yes.
0: How are you?
2: I'm doing good.
0: Yeah, you are. This is Rock 95 calling.
2: Yes.
0: How? You, hold on a sec. We just wanted to know how the chicken was.
2: The chicken was amazing.
0: There we go.
2: I love it. I'm going to go back there again for sure.
0: Yeah, you went and saw Brian on the weekend.
2: I did see Brian a couple times.
0: A couple times?
2: Yeah.
0: Following him around.
2: In a cell, and then the chicken place.
0: Oh, yes. Look at that.
1: Saturday. Beautiful Saturday, John. I remember you.
0: Yeah. Well, John, you...
2: Hey, Brian.
0: John, we do have some good news. You are going to the birthday bash.
2: Oh, right on. Thank you so much.
0: Congratulations. We will see you on November 13th for the biggest party of the year.
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Pretty good remake of the Paul McCartney classic Live and Let Die. Good morning, 10:04. Tim Weston here. 30 Minutes of Rock, continuing with the band that's going to be on stage at the Rock 95 Birthday Bash this year. 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

0: They're going to be taking over the Happy Dad stage right at the very beginning, the Wild High, and that's John Harvey, formerly of Monster Truck, and his band, the Trans-Canada Highwaymen. 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

Right 95, Supertramp in School 1027. It's a Monday. Forgive me that. Green Day ahead. Here's new music from Arkells next summer. Already thinking about it with Rock 95. Birthday Bash passes are ahead.

0: 595, Green Day. And yeah, when I come around, it's 1034. Got a Monday on the go. 400 ramp at Dunlap Street. It's going to be closed, so you have to find your way around that for the next little while. So that's I believe, the Dunlap Street bridge replacement as it goes on is going to be a bit of a closure for a little while. So it begins today. And they got to do culvert work and grading and realignment on Dunlap Street West and Cedar Point Drive. So I believe it's the southbound 400 ramp at the 400. I'll double check on that. 400 in Dunlop is closed. And that's going to go on for a while. We'll keep you updated on it, as always, from the Rock 95 Weather Center. 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Got some rain in the forecast, but we don't have to be too concerned about it because it's all the way to Thursday. So sun cloud today and 20 degrees, sun cloud tomorrow 21, cloudy for Wednesday before that rain on Thursday, 10 degrees overnight, and then the rain will start Wednesday night overnight. But we still get a couple of more nice days. Gorgeous weekend we had. Got lucky there. 16 now in Barrie at Rock 95.
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0: Right, 95 with Rush and Tom Sawyer. Got a chance to see Neil Peart, Noah's Disciple, on the weekend. Saw it a couple times, actually. I thought it was so good. And an interesting perspective of a life well lived right there. If you get the chance, one to check out. 30 minutes of nonstop rock on the way. It's 1047 with Tim Weston with Birthday Bash passes on the way before 12 noon.
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season with a win yesterday for the Blue Jays, winning their final game of the season. But tough season, not nearly as good as last year. Next year is what we're going to look forward to, right? Here's Boy Golden, Suffer. It sounds like us, Rec 95. Every day.

0: Yes, as Blue Jay fans, we did suffer a little bit of a tough year this year, not making the playoffs, winning their final game, which is little consolation. But the Maple Leafs, let's get back into hockey. Maple Leafs, first game tomorrow against the Montreal Canadiens. So just that alone kind of brings a smile to my face. So that's a little helpful for sports fans out there. On the way before 12 noon, Rock 95 Birthday Bash passes are going to be right here.
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Right 95, Sublime, Santa Rhea, 1128. It's a Monday on the go with the cult. Here's She Sells Sanctuary on Rock 95.

0: Right, 95, Imagine Dragons, 11:35. Yep, it's birthday bash season, of course. Want you to go listen in for your cue to call coming up before 12 noon. Other chances on the way. 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Sun and cloud for both these 2 days. And 10 degrees overnight tonight, a little warmer than it has been in the morning. 16 is what we have right now in Barry at Rock 95.
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1: Hi.
0: Hi, who's that?
1: It's Heather.
0: Heather, way to go. You're 9.
1: Yes! Finally!
0: You made it in.
1: Yes.
0: All right, congratulations. Who's going to come with you, though?
1: My husband, Justin.
0: We'll see both of you at the Rock 95 birthday bash. Congratulations. There's more chances on the way today, too. Keep listening in for that cue to call on the way several more times. We want to get you out to the best party of the year where someone's going to walk away with 20 grand cash. Stroll away. You go wherever you want, but you'll have 20 grand cash in your wallet to enjoy. That's on the way today more times.
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0: 5:35, David Wilcox and the Bad Apple, end of the line, the Traveling Wilburys, making our way to just about a minute before 12 noon. Legendary lunch ahead. A big album from 1984 was released on this day, back to 76 for another one, and even further back to 1968, and a song that we still hear today that resonates very, very true. The Rock 95 Weather Center, and we'll check that out in just a few moments' time here. A news update is next, brought to you by Iron Skillet and Barry Collingwood in Wasauga Beach, ironskillet.ca. From Barry 360 News, Ian McLennan.
1: Good afternoon. Here's what Barry's talking about. Barry police have charged a 35-year-old Essa Township man with impaired driving after they found the accused sleeping in a vehicle with the car still in drive and running. Officers called about a suspected impaired driver in the area of Ross and Peel Streets on Friday. They say the man was found asleep in the vehicle, and it took several attempts to wake him by knocking on the driver's side window. At the cop shop, police say the man blew nearly 2.5 times the legal alcohol limit. OPP charging a 40-year-old Pickering man with stunt driving, careless driving, and speeding. Police say that shortly after 1:30 Saturday morning, they clocked a motorist traveling 205 k an hour on Pine Valley Drive in Vaughan. The posted speed limit is 60. 5 men arrested on suspicion of terror offenses near a UK military base yesterday are being released on bail. The head of UK counterterrorism policing says the investigation is not over and police are considering numerous angles, including whether proxies working on behalf of a foreign state could have been involved. The male suspects are in their 20s and UK nationals. Officials say residents living near the base who were evacuated will soon be allowed to return home. Your tip could be today's top story. Text Barry 360 at 705-797-1111. Kawhi Leonard says he's excited, healthy, and ready to get to work to be a part of a winning team again. Leonard spoke to the media today as the Toronto Raptors opened their training camp. He said he wasn't there to talk about the NBA investigation after his previous contract with the LA Clippers. Hockey Night in Canada will return this season in a partnership with the Professional Women's Hockey League. The network says the first game to be featured will be a match on December 5th between Montreal and expansion Hamilton. NHL games previously aired on Hockey Night, but domestic rights holder Rogers and the CBC did not extend their agreement for the upcoming NHL season. Hockey Night in Canada first aired on the CBC in 1952. NFL tonight, the Eagles play in Chicago. Supposed to be cloudy, but peaks of sun right now. The forecast in 30.
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1: Someone didn't get the memo at the weather office because it is supposed to be cloudy, but some sunshine right now in the Barrie area, high to 20, partly cloudy overnight, low down to 10, cloudy tomorrow and 21. 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
0: Into the time portal, this day 1976, AC/DC releasing High Voltage. And this one. On the legendary lunch, it's a long way to the top if you want to rock and roll. 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

Bryan Adams is going to play in Germany on Wednesday night. He's playing the Stadthalle in Rostock and then off to Berlin and Cologne for the first part of October. Out on tour, and I'm sure taking lots of pictures while he's doing a little bit of tourism and concerts. 12:12, it's Tim Weston here with a legendary lunch all the way back to 1984 and the unforgettable Fire released from U2.

0: Right 95, the Guess Who, and they actually had him in studio for the recording of that. Clap for the Wolfman on the legendary lunch on Right 95 U2 as well. Pride in the Name of Love. A new U2 album is coming November 13th, including Bono singing with Dolly Parton, right? So let's see if that rings a bell for all of us. Coming up, it's Records and Rock Stars, More Questions and Songs, and a British Invasion band that asks this question next.
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5: It's a rock song described by the music mag Cashbox as a raunchy, shuffling, emotional tale of despair. And working backwards, it's the song that found Van Halen wearing their love of the Kinks on their sleeves again, making this one the opening cut to their 1982 album Diver Down. Not before David Bowie had made it the final cut on his 1973 cover versions filled album featuring he and Twiggy on the cover, the one he called Pinups. But the original of this tune, it came in 1965. And here's the best part. Songwriter, singer Ray Davies said, "We'd been rehearsing it, and our tour manager, who was a lot older than us, said, that's a song a 40-year-old would write, and you're only half that age." But Ray Davies countered by saying he'd taken inspiration from older people around him in the pubs, talking about taxes and jobs and life, and asking the question the song would ask, "Where have all the good times gone?"
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0: 95 with Tom Cochran, Red Ryder, and White Hot coming up on the Legendary Lunch. I'll play Trooper. 705-721-ROCK. When I play it, name the song. Be caller number 9. Do that. And you'll win tickets to see Trooper at Northern Pikes Casino Ram Resort Saturday, January 26th of 2027. That's on the way. Before we get to 1 o'clock from the Rock 95 Weather Center, mainly cloudy today. 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SunCloud today and tomorrow, 20 degrees today, 21 degrees tomorrow, 10 overnight. Looks like partly cloudy skies. 18 now at Rock 95.
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like when the restaurant gets your order wrong, but they let you keep the mistake, plus they then bring you your original order. 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

0: That song was number one in the Rock 95 Top 500 Countdown in past years, and number one on this date, in fact, in 1968. Stayed there for 9 weeks. And before that, Cindy, what was that song?
1: Two for the Show.
0: Trooper is Where You're Gonna Go.
1: Awesome!
0: Yeah, congratulations. 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Tickets for the Rock 95 Birthday Bash are ahead. So are the Foo Fighters. And if you like being on two wheels and heavy metal thunder, you're going to love the next song to wrap up the lunch.
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0: Don't want to go home tonight. 3 days grace and 30 minutes of Rock Genesis, Glorious Sons, Jimmy Buffett back there too. I have more tickets today coming up. And this one is for Tommy Youngstein performing Fleetwood Mac's legendary 77 album, Rumors. 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

Hey, congratulations to Bill, who is off to see Tommy Youngstein performing Fleetwood Mac's 77 album Rumours. stpaulscenter.ca is the website for that. That's happening Friday night. New revivalists on Rock 95. Please.

0: Right, 95, Collective Soul and Shine, and we could use a little bit more shine. We had a good week of shine last week, and we're going to have a couple of more days this week, too. From the Rock 95 Weather Center, sun, cloud combining for 20 today, and then 21 on the thermometer tomorrow, and again, sun and cloud, but looks like we're going to get a cloudy Wednesday. The sun will return, but we'll be out for a couple of days after that. 10 degrees overnight tonight and partly cloudy. We're 20 now in Barrie at Rock 95.
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0: 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How much is Lottomax tomorrow night is my question. 705-721-ROCK. Answer that, and I've got $100 in tickets for you for an upcoming draw. 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

Hey, for those of you trying to get into Cedar Point and Barrie, of course, the Edge Hill Access Point is still a go, even though it looks like it's a seven-week closure at the 400 on-ramp from Dunlop Street southbound because of the Dunlop Street bridge replacement going on. So it's a little bit messy in there. You got to get around it, but avoid that traffic snarl if you can and come off Edge Hill. 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

0: Rock 95 High Ground takes us into 30 minutes out of 30 minutes of nonstop rock with a Tragically Hip and Poet. That was Bad Child. Good to have you here, Tim Weston. Before we get to 3 o'clock, and McCully, who is going to give you more chances for the Rock 95 Birthday Bash, I have another pair of passes coming your way in the next 40 minutes. Your chance is on the way to get into this party.
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0: Hi, Rock 95. Who's this?
1: Hi, my name's Elizabeth.
0: Elizabeth is number 9 and going.
1: Wow.
0: Yeah.
1: Well, fantastic. Wow, that's crazy. I've never been.
0: Well, that's a first time, and a Monday at that, too. Congratulations, Elizabeth.
1: Wow, that's great. Thank you.
0: You're so welcome. A newbie to the Rock 95 Birthday Bash. You could be the next person coming up with a cue to call. McCully has more opportunities all afternoon long. From the Rock 95 Weather Center, mainly cloudy, 20 degrees today, 21 degrees tomorrow, mainly cloudy, same kind of day. But 10 overnight, not as cool as it has been, a little bit warmer. 20 degrees now in the sunshine at Rock 95.
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0: Rock 95, J.J. Wild and Hands. We were disappointed back a while ago when CBC made the announcement that Hockey Night in Canada was done. It was gone. But today they made a new announcement, because that was a while back. Today they announced Hockey Night in Canada is going to return for its 90th season beginning December 5th. Only this time it will feature games from the Professional Women's Hockey League rather than the NHL. New partnership sees 8 primetime games air in a time slot once reserved for the NHL, something that should bring some pretty good exposure to the Women's Hockey League, and we'll grow that continuously in the future. 30 minutes of Rock on the way, McCully 2, and Rock 95 Birthday Bash passes are waiting in the wings.
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Well, it's a Monday, September 28th, 2026. Indeed, in so many places and in so many ways, the Twilight Zone we're living in. Barry's Rock Station, Rock 95. Welcome to the Monday Drive Home Show. Another shorts and sandals day for yours truly. 20 degrees in the sunshine. And hey, if you are feeling like the world is wacky and everything's upside down, take it from the glorious suns. Everything is all right. Rock 95. Well,

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1: 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We're looking for caller 9 now. 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

0: The Rock 95 birthday bash is wild high, still holding on. Who's this?
1: Warren.
0: You excited to see the wild high live?
1: There you go.
0: That's a yes, I take it.
1: Yes.
0: Wild high, Trans-Canada Highwaymen, Big Sugar, the birthday bash. You're caller 9.
1: Well, thank you.
0: You're coming to the biggest party, and now you're one step closer to $100,000 in prizes.
1: Thank you very much. I appreciate it.
0: Who says Mondays are bad?
1: This is true.
0: Warren's a first-timer to the bash, and it's a heck of a way to kick off the Drive Home show. Let's see how traffic's moving along. Brenda Devine.
2: Good afternoon, Macaulay. We already have a little bit of traffic to deal with as you make your way right now to the north of us. That is that construction delay both directions through Severn Bridge, basically as you make your way through Southwood. That's Muskoka Road 13. A little bit southbound down through Kilworthy on Highway 11 as well. Also, if you're traveling on the 400, north of Parry Sound, southbound 69, there is that delay just south of 644. That is South Shore Road. And basically both directions as you make your way through Shawanaga. If you're traveling anywhere to the Barrie area, so far so good. And traveling out of Toronto, Highway 404, just a little bit of traffic with that construction. Bloomington up through Van Dorf, that's northbound. Highway 400 looks good. I'm Brenda Devine. More traffic in minutes on Rock 95.
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3: Today's date in Canadian rock history is one you could call a long time coming or way overdue. It was the 25th anniversary of Canada's Walk of Fame 3 years ago, 2023, and the organization held their first ever Rock of Fame celebration at Massey Hall, inducting 13 acts into the newly established wing. Now, grumblings of this being overdue aside, it was a wicked night. April Wine, Chilliwack, Glass Tiger, Lee Aaron, Lighthouse, Max Webster, Pagliaro, Platinum Blonde, Prism, Rough Trade, The Parachute Club, Trooper, and Loverboy, all inducted at a sold-out event. 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

0: The perfect anthem for a Monday afternoon and to celebrate the anniversary of Canada's Walk of Fame, establishing the Rock of Fame wing, inducting Loverboy and others on today's date, 2023, Working for the Weekend on the Canadian Showcase, brought to you by Napoleon Home Comfort on Barrie's Rock Station, Rock 95. It's the drive home with McCully. Did you see the morning crew posting today the pumpkin spice eggnog that's on store shelves? Now, I have to tell myself that the reason the nog is showing up so early, it's because Thanksgiving is right around the corner. People enjoy the nog at Thanksgiving, not the other big holidays that are coming. But hey, better to be prepared, and why not put a positive spin on Thanksgiving prep? How about getting the buns, rolls, pies, and more for free? I've got a $50 gift card to Fox's Bakery and Deli right now at 721 Rock. 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It's humid out, partly cloudy overnight tonight, staying in double digits, down to 10. Mix of sun and cloud tomorrow with a high 22. It's 20, but it feels like 23 right now with the Humidex in Barrie. Let's check in with Brenna Devine for traffic.
1: Hi, McCully. Looking at the northbound 404, traffic filling in, approaching Bloomington up through Van Dorf, southbound as well from Finch as you make your way down on the Don Valley Parkway. That's 404. Highway 400, southbound Shepherd, down to the 401, a little bit of traffic. And now Highway 50 as well, southbound approaching Major McKenzie. You find that is a slow spot. And then northbound through Nashville Road as well. Traveling up through the Barrie area, not looking too bad so far. It's filling in a little bit on the northbound side, but still moving along fairly well through the split and to the north of us. I did mention that Highway 669 southbound, as you travel down through South Shore Road and both directions through Shawanaga, you're going to find that construction delay through there. And then Highway 11, ongoing construction delay both directions through Southwood, Muskoka Road 13 and Severn Bridge, and a little bit as well now northbound side through Kilworthy. I'm Brenda Devine. More traffic in minutes on Rock 95.
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0: Barry's Rock Station, Rock 95, the latest from Theory of a Dead Man, Winnebago, Lay Low, plus Nirvana, Man Who Sold the World. They reunited at the MTV VMAs. Yes, something happened at the VMAs that was quasi-relevant to the rock world. It's McCulley, 3 days left September. Some would say we're about to kick off spooky season. Others would say it's countdown to the long weekend of Thanksgiving. And all this week, we're going to help you prep for Thanksgiving with $50 gift cards to Fox's Bakery and Deli. Who's this?
1: Hey, it's Ross.
0: Ross, where are you calling from?
1: Dundalk.
0: Now, Ross, when do you start preparing for Thanksgiving usually?
1: Oh, we've already got the group chat going.
0: Oh, okay, and what kind of stuff being talked about?
1: Well, you know, just where it's at, you know, who's doing what, all that kind of stuff.
0: It's better to be prepared than to have it be last minute. I understand.
1: Right.
0: What is your favorite Thanksgiving treat, the one thing you look forward to every year at the meal?
1: Pumpkin pie.
0: Pretty safe answer. Okay.
1: Yeah.
0: Do you add anything to the pumpkin pie? Do you make it a little different?
1: It could be like a whipped cream or a cream inside of it, you know.
0: We had an office debate last week because somebody brought pumpkin spice chocolate chip cookies to work, and we're like, pumpkin and chocolate chips. And someone suggested, you know what, chocolate chips and a pumpkin pie might be good. What do you think?
1: Yeah, they'd be great.
0: Okay. Try it out maybe this year. Get the fixins at Fox's Bakery. You got a $50 gift card.
1: Sweet. Thank you, sir.
0: Let's find out what's happening in traffic. Brenda Devine.
2: Good afternoon. A little bit of traffic now. Southbound Highway 404, Finch down on the DVP. Northbound side from Highway 7 through 16th Avenue, approaching Bloomington up through Van Dorf. Highway 400 southbound slowing from Shepherd down onto Highway 401. A heavy traffic southbound Highway 50 from just south of Nashville Road right through to Major McKenzie. Up here in Barrie, not too bad northbound, but southbound, you've got that construction delay from Bayfield as you make your way down to just south of Dunlop. To the north of us, Highway 11, expected delay through Severn Bridge, both directions through Muskoka Road 13. And then you've got Highway 400, make that Highway 69. You've got slow traffic from around just South Shore Road as you travel both directions down through Shawanaga. Updates at 1-844 Road Jam. 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
1: Good afternoon. Traveling out of Toronto, northbound Highway 404, traffic Highway 7 up to almost Major McKenzie, approaching Bloomington through Van Dorp, and then southbound from Finch down onto the DVP. Highway 400, northbound traffic from Finch up through Steeles, Highway 7 as you make your way up through Rutherford, and a little bit between Highway 9 and Canal Road. Southbound 50 already jammed up from just south of Nashville Road, right down through Major McKenzie as well. Looking through Barrie, northbound traffic is good. Southbound busy as you travel south of Bayfield, heading down to towards Dunlop. And then looking good to the north of us, Highway 11, though, do expect that construction delay both directions as you travel through Southwood, Muskoka Road 13, and southbound down through Kilworthy. I'm Brenda Devine. 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
0: It's 4 o'clock and time for Barrie 360 News. Good afternoon, Ian McLennan.
2: Good afternoon. Here's what Barrie's talking about. The city of Barrie is reaping the reward for cutting development charges by 50%. As a result, Ontario is giving Barrie more than $129 million through the Development Charge Reduction Program. The city says it will use the funds for wastewater infrastructure improvements, which it says will increase wastewater treatment capacity and support future housing development. Development charges are fees municipalities can levy on new development to help pay for growth-related infrastructure and services. Barrie police have charged a 35-year-old Essa Township man with impaired driving after they found the accused sleeping in a vehicle with the car still in drive and running. Officers called about a suspected impaired driver in the area of Ross and Peel Streets on Friday, say the man was found asleep in the vehicle and took several attempts to wake him by knocking on the driver's side window. At the cop shop, police say the man blew nearly 2.5 times the legal alcohol limit. An e-bike rider suffered serious injuries in a collision with a pickup truck in Brantford. South Simcoe police say the collision happened yesterday afternoon in the area of Church and Frederick Streets. Police say preliminary information indicates the e-bike rider entered the path of the truck before the two collided. The rider transported to hospital for treatment and the investigation is ongoing. Tragedy at a Watercross racing event in Haliburton. OPP say a 29-year-old Bancroft man died following a collision involving two snowmobiles that happened at Pinestone Resort yesterday afternoon. The man was pronounced dead at the scene. A Colorado sheriff's office released video from a pursuit involving a 100-pound tortoise. Police said an animal control officer was dispatched about a turtle on the loose. The tortoise, named Lard, escaped from a fenced yard, but there was really no sense of urgency. The officer and a bystander teamed up to lift Lard and carry him home. Your tip could be today's top story. Text Barrie360 at 705-797-1111. Toronto Raptors held media day. Kawhi Leonard telling reporters he's excited, healthy, and ready to get to work to be a part of a winning team again. NFL tonight, 2-0 Philadelphia on the road in Chicago. Some sun tomorrow, the forecast in 30.
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2: Partly cloudy overnight, low down to 10. Sun and cloud duke it out tomorrow and 22. 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

we would make if we had a time machine. There's Talk, plus Skynyrd, Sweet Home Alabama, Barry's Rock Station, Rock 95. Every parent has moments of weakness they may regret where you give in just to keep the peace and to make your kids listen. Had my first ever let the kid have a chocolate bar at the grocery store moment yesterday with my two-year-old. Had to lure him out of the store with it just to get him back to the car because he's officially old enough now to want to be a big boy and walk through the store instead of riding in the cart. Now, that's just a chocolate bar. I know the day is coming when he's going to want toys. The old adage is, I'll buy you a pony if you just eat your vegetables kind of thing, right? Now, I know I'll get texts and calls saying, never give in. I always put my foot down, but I'm not perfect. So I want to hear your moment of weakness story. What's the biggest thing you've ever given in to keep the peace with your kids? The biggest purchase just to make them stop. 721 Rock, if you dare share. Here's Billy Squires, The Stroke.

0: Coming to the Happy Dad stage at the Rock 95 Birthday Bash, Big Sugar digging a hole. We will have more bash passes coming up this afternoon. It's McCulley on the drive home talking about your moments of weakness where you gave in to your kids at the store just to keep the peace and get them back to the car. You let them buy the thing. David messaged to say that he does it all the time. The worst was giving in to a Lego set worth almost $100. The bigger problem was explaining to the mother why he spent the money on a Lego set. Steve says that he broke down and let his daughter get Canada's Wonderland passes to keep the peace. And from her crying, Rock 95, who's this?
1: Hi, it's Debbie.
0: Debbie, what do you got for me?
1: When my son was little and he was using his soother all the time, I was desperate to get him to stop. So at the time, I bribed him with one of those Ryan's Worlds, those massive eggs that cost more than $50.
0: Oh, the Ryan's Toy Review Kid toys.
1: Yes. I still have a collection of all of these Ryan's toys all over the place still, and he's almost 11. I think it was worth it.
0: I was going to say, at least your bribery had a productive end result.
1: Right.
0: I mean, my end result is just getting them to get back to the car without screaming in public, but
1: sometimes you have to do what you've got to do.
0: Amen. Well, thanks for making me feel I'm not alone.
1: Never.
0: Let's see what's happening on the roads and traffic. Brenda?
2: Good afternoon, McCulley. It looks like we have a collision on the northbound side of Highway 400, just north of Finch. It is slow from that point, though, as you make your way up to just north of 16th Avenue, and then again from just north of Stouffville Road through Bloomington up towards Van Dorf. Highway 400, looking at slow traffic from Finch as you travel up to Steeles and a little bit of Highway 7 now up through Langstaff. North of there, not looking too bad until you get into Barrie, starts to bunch up a little bit. And then you've got some traffic southbound 50 to Major McKenzie and northbound 50 down towards Nashville Road. On the northbound side of Highway 400, filling in a little bit through Essa, but still moving along well. Southbound traffic from Bayfield as you make your way down through Dunlop. And then you've got that construction delay southbound 11 through Kilworthy, south of there as you make your way down through Severn Bridge. And if you're traveling north of Parry Sound up to Shawanaga, you've got heavy traffic on the northbound side of Highway 69, south of 644, that's South Shore Road, all the way down through Shawanaga, both directions as you travel down through that area. You can update me always at 1-844-ROAD-JAM. 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

0: Philly's rock station, Rock 95. That's By the Way from the Chili Peppers, plus Nickelback Bones for the Crows. It's the drive home with McCulley, and on the subject of giving in to the kids, buying them something to calm them down at the store. Vito, you had a story?
1: My daughter, we went out shopping at Walmart. This was a while ago. She had a temper tantrum that she wanted one of those Lunchables.
0: Not too expensive, though.
1: We're like 10 minutes from home. Anyways, I bought it. We went out in the parking lot. Right over the first speed bump, she dropped it.
0: Oh, no.
1: Yeah. Straight home.
0: You think you're making the peace, and then something else happens.
1: Amen.
0: There's a metaphor there, Vito. Life is all about the road bumps, especially in parenting. And while I definitely wouldn't suggest coming to me for parenting advice, I do have some lazy life hacks. My mantra about some hard things is to do them in the laziest way possible, like in the winter, going to the gym. Who wants to put a coat on, boots on, and drive? That's why I built a gym in the basement. When it comes to doing a cold plunge, living right next to Georgian Bay, who wants to put boots on, walk, and then wade out into the water? Put an ice bath just outside my door. Do the hard things the laziest way possible. It's time to play our new game, Lazy Life Hacks, to get you free tickets to the Lazies. Coming up this Friday, October 2nd, at the Queens with the Bloodshots and GFU. Call me at 721-ROCK and give me a lazy life hack, and we'll get you to the Lazies for a night of rock and roll this weekend. For the Rock 95 Weather Center, you can expect a mix of sun and cloud overnight tonight, a low of 10, so staying in double digits. Mix of sun and cloud tomorrow with a high 22. It's 20, but it feels like 23 with the Humidex. Nice to be able to say that late September. Here's Brenda Devine with traffic for Jeff Walters Jewelers. Make the moment more memorable.
2: Hey, McCulley, north and southbound Highway 404 heavy between the Don Valley Parkway and Steeles, and then northbound as well from Highway 7 through Major McKenzie. Picks up, slows again just north of Stouffville Road, right through that Van Dorf construction. Highway 400 southbound, Shepherd to the 401 slow. Northbound side approaching Finch as you make your way up towards Langstaff. Southbound 50 to Major McKenzie, that's already slow. And northbound 50 to Nashville Road, that's already slow go as you travel through there as well. Looking good through Barrie, northbound 400 southbound traffic, slight delay as you travel down through that Dunlop construction area. Northbound Highway 400, good. But if you're traveling up through 69, there is that construction delay southbound, south of South Shore Road, and then both directions as you make your way through Shawanaga. Highway 11, traveling up through Port Severn, Severn Bridge, both directions, and then southbound down through Kilworthy. It's slow through there as well. I'm Brenda Devine. More traffic in minutes on Rock 95.
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0: Sheepdogs keep on loving you, and a Monday afternoon mantra, don't stop believing. Journeys on the drive home, Rock 95, counting down to this Friday night at the Queens. The Lazies are live in concert on a triple bill that is sure to sell out. 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We're giving them away all this week with your lazy life hacks. Who's this?
1: Kayla,
0: where are you calling from?
1: Angus.
0: Got a lazy life hack for me? Something that's going to make life easier?
1: Can it just be like using instant coffee instead of like making one?
0: I mean, it's also probably cheaper too.
1: Probably, hopefully in the long run anyway.
0: I'll take your instant coffee and raise you getting one of those little mini little hand mixers that are really thin.
1: Yeah.
0: Put in 2 tablespoons of your instant coffee, 2 tablespoons of water, pinch of salt, and 2 teaspoons of honey or maple syrup, and then blend it with that little thin hand mixer, and you will create a frothy, kind of delicious coffee that you won't even think it's instant.
1: Oh, that does sound amazing. I've never heard of this.
0: There's a life hack on top of your lazy hack. And I'll give you 2 tickets to the Lazies at the Queens this Friday.
1: Thank you. That's exciting.
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2: Hey, Macaulay, look at slow traffic north and southbound Highway 404 between the Doll Valley Parkway and Steeles with a collision on the northbound side just as you make your way approaching Steeles. You want to update me, 1-844-ROJAM. That's 1-844-762-3526. More traffic from the 407 up to just north of 16th Avenue and from just north of Stouffville Road right through Van Dorf. Highway 400 northbound as well, seeing slow traffic from Finch on and off up through Canada's Wonderland. A little bit of traffic already as you make your way on that southbound 50 down to Major McKenzie and northbound up towards Nashville Road. Through Barrie, northbound 400, good. Southbound slow from just past Bayfield as you travel right down through that Dunlop construction. If you're heading to the north of us as well, I'm seeing a pretty decent drive for the most part. You've got your construction delay southbound Highway 11 through Kilworthy, south of there as well as you make your way down through Southwood, Muskoka Road 13. Tandoori, curries, and more. 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More traffic in minutes on Rock 95.
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1: Good afternoon. Heavy traffic as you make your way on that through that construction area, southbound Highway 11 down through Kilworthy, and then south of there as you travel south of Canning Road. Ongoing construction, but there's also a collision there, making it even slower than it normally is, and that continues to be the case as you travel down through Southwood. Once you get down past Southwood, Muskoka Road 13, it does pick up. As you make your way through the Barrie area, northbound 400 is good. Southbound is slow approaching Bayfield down through that Dunlop construction. Traveling out of Toronto, northbound 404, traffic, Highway 7, traveling up through Markham, just north of Stouffville Road, up through Van Dorf. Highway 400 is slow from Finch up through Canada's Wonderland, and seeing slow traffic now on Highway 9 from the 8th concession on and off right over towards Highway 27 in Schaumburg. Evergreen Sodding does site grading to removal of your old turf, installation and hydro seeding of your new lawn. 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They're laying down the lawn. I'm Brenda Devine. More traffic in minutes on Rock 95.
0: It's quitting time, and it's time for Barrie 360 News, brought to you by GD Coats, the original used car superstore, 425 Dunlop Street West in Barrie. Here's Ian McLennan.
2: Good afternoon. Here's what Barrie's talking about. Barrie is getting more than $129 million from the province after the city cut residential development charges by 50%. The funding was announced today. The money will go toward major wastewater infrastructure improvements, including increasing treatment capacity to support future housing. The province says the three-year reduction could cut the cost of building a new home in Barrie by more than $62,000. Mayor Alex Nuttall calls it a game changer, saying it will give more Barrie residents the opportunity to own a home. Barrie police say a 35-year-old Essa Township man is facing impaired driving charges after officers allegedly found him asleep in the driver's seat of a running vehicle. Police say his car was still in drive when officers woke him Friday near Peel and Rose Streets. The man allegedly blew nearly two times the legal limit for alcohol. OPP have charged a 21-year-old Barrie man after finding a car in a ditch early Saturday near Highway 26 and 34 Side Road Sunnydale in Clearview Township. Police say he was charged with impaired driving, using a plate not authorized for the vehicle, failing to apply for a permit, and failing to surrender an insurance card. As Canada's steel industry feels the effects of U.S. tariffs, Stelco says it's idling finishing operations in Hamilton in a move that will reportedly see hundreds of workers laid off. The company says the indefinite idle is part of a plan to concentrate production at its facility on Lake Erie in Nanticoke. It says a significant number of affected Hamilton employees will be offered jobs at the Lake Erie plant, but it refuses to give an exact number of layoffs. Your eyes on the street could be our next headline. Text your tip to 705-797-1111. Kawhi Leonard says he's excited, healthy, and ready to get to work to be a part of a winning team again. Leonard spoke at Toronto Raptors Media Day. Hockey Night in Canada is going to return this season in a partnership with the Professional Women's Hockey League. The network says the first women's game to be featured will be a match on December the 5th between Montreal and expansion Hamilton. NFL tonight, the Philadelphia Eagles play in Chicago. Some sun and cloud tomorrow, the forecast in 30.
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2: Partly cloudy overnight, low down to 10, a mix of sun and cloud tomorrow, and 22. 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For updates all day long, follow us on Blue Sky and X at Barrie 360 and online at Barrie360.com.
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2: Well, I didn't get the address, but screw it. I'll Google it. I'm in. Sold. And I'm not thirsty for a cold beer. Let's find out what's happening in traffic. Here's Brenda Devine.
5: Good afternoon, McCulley. Heavy traffic north and southbound Highway 404 from the Don Valley Parkway as you make your way up towards Steeles. We do have this collision still approaching Steeles, northbound side. And then more traffic from Highway 7 up to just past 16th Avenue. A heavy go as well north of there, Highway 404, approaching Bloomington up through that Van Dorf construction. It looks like there's a collision on Bloomington by the southbound 400 off-ramp. And it looks like it's backing up on Bloomington through that area right now as well. If you're traveling on the 400, there is a collision on the northbound side approaching Steeles. It's busy from Pinch past that crash up through Canada's Wonderland. Southbound is slow from Shepherd down to the 401. And then you've got a pretty decent drive, a little bit of traffic approaching Highway 9 to north of it, as well as on Highway 9 from the 8th concession over towards Highway 27. Up through Barry, you are looking good. Northbound side, southbound from just past Bayfield down to Dunlop. That's a bit of a slow spot through there. Fox's Bakery has all the fresh baked goodies to make your family Thanksgiving special. 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More traffic in minutes on Rock 95.
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0: Calgary's Rock Station, Rock 95, Fleetwood Mac, The Chain, plus new Foo Fighters window. It's the drive home with McCulley. You know that the holiday of Thanksgiving is coming, and then soon after there's those other holidays. But first, we want as many families from this region to be having food on their table. And that's why the Rock 95 Turkey Drop is back. 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Partly cloudy overnight, low of 10. Tomorrow, mix of sun and cloud and warm again, 22 degrees. It's 20 right now in Barrie. Got a little cloudy. Let's see what's happening on the roads and traffic. Brenda?
1: Good evening. Slow traffic on that southbound side of Highway 404 from around Steeles as you make your way on and off. And it looks like right down through the Don Valley Parkway. On the northbound side, traffic as well from the Don Valley Parkway as you make your way up through Steeles. Picks up, slows again, 407 up through Major McKenzie. And then again approaching Bloomington up through that Van Dorf construction. Highway 400 slow northbound from Finch as you travel up to just north of Rutherford. You've got heavy traffic on Highway 50 both directions, southbound from just south of Nashville Road past Major McKenzie, northbound from just north of Major McKenzie up to just north of Nashville Road. Highway 9 as well from the West Canal Bank Road heading west over towards 27 is the slow spot. And then you've got some slow traffic to the north of us on Highway 11 still down through Severn Bridge from just past Canning Road down to just past Southwood. Transform your space with Phoenix Drywall from the first nail to the final coat of paint, always exceeding expectations. 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

0: Brand new music from Arkells next summer. Ah, yes. Looking ahead already. Pretty Reckless, Death by Rock and Roll, Barry's Rock Station, Rock 95. Friday the 13th in November. We're looking forward to the biggest party in Barry. The birthday bash is back, celebrating our 38th birthday, but you get the presents. And someone's going to be unwrapping a 14-foot Marlin fishing boat with the trailer and Mercury outboard motor from Sandy Cove Marine. Someone could be winning their way to Rush in Amsterdam from McNeil Construction and Five Points Mechanical. Somebody could be winning $20,000. Well, they will be on top of the triple bill on the Happy Dad stage. Rock 95, who's this?
1: Oh, you're kidding me.
0: Good luck. Rock 95, I'm sorry, you're caller 8. Try again.
2: No! Oh, my God. Okay, thank you.
0: Good luck. Rock 95, who's this?
3: It's Linda.
0: Linda.
3: Oh, my God. You're not going to tell me.
0: You made it through Monday. I am going to tell you. We did it. We got through Monday.
3: That? Okay. Next.
0: Next. How was your weekend?
3: Oh, my weekend was great. Even better now, I think.
0: Yeah, it sure is.
3: Is it? Oh, my God.
0: Your weekend's going to be epic November 13th, Linda.
3: That is amazing. I am so excited. You have no idea how long I've been trying to get through.
0: Try no longer. You're into the biggest party in Barrie, and there's more chances coming. Right now, let's find out what's happening in traffic. Brenda Devine.
4: Hey, Macaulay, it's a busy go on that northbound side of Highway 404, approaching Steeles right to Major McKenzie, and then from just past Stouffville Road with heavy traffic right through Van Dorf. Southbound side is heavy from just south of Steeles down to the DVP as well. Highway 400 northbound, heavy and slow from Finch as you make your way up to north of Rutherford. Seeing some slow traffic southbound 50 to Major McKenzie and northbound on 50 from just north of Major McKenzie right through Nashville Road. Traveling through Barrie right now looking good both northbound and southbound. Same deal on the 400 as you make your way to the north of us. Highway 11 northbound good. Southbound a little bit of a slow spot now through Kilworthy Highway 11 and then south of there as you make your way down towards Severn Bridge with that ongoing construction. 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
6: Once upon a time, there were two neighbors. 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They traded things, helped each other out, shared the occasional beer. 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
7: "From now on, every deal is gonna cost you bigly."
6: The other neighbor paused. "Really?"
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6: 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And do you know what? It turns out we make some pretty great stuff ourselves. Better yet, the money he spent helped keep his friends working, local businesses open, and his own community strong. No shouting. No arguing. Just a polite Canadian. "Thanks anyway. 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

0: The winning continues after 6 o'clock. We've got $100 in Lotomax tickets up for grabs. Right now, Brando, what's up in traffic?
1: Good evening. Slow driving on the northbound 404 approaching Steeles to Major McKenzie. Southbound on the 404 approaching Finch down to the DVP. And then northbound heavy and slow from Stouffville Road right up to Van Dorf. Highway 400 slow go as well from Finch as you make your way up to almost Major McKenzie. You've got heavy traffic southbound 50 to Major McKenzie. And westbound, I should say northbound as you make your way up through Nashville Road. It's just jam solid through there. Traffic through Barry looks good. There's still this collision on Bayfield between Cundles as you make your way between Cundles and Heather. It looks like it's still causing that delay through there. North of there, the 400 is good. Highway 11 is good northbound. Some traffic southbound south of Canning Road down through Severn Bridge. 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They're laying down the lawn. I'm Brenda Devine. More traffic in minutes on Rock 95.
0: It's 6 o'clock and time once again for Barry 360 News. Good evening, Ian McLennan.
2: Good evening. Here's what Barry's talking about. There's $129 million in provincial funding coming to Barry after the city cut residential development charges in half. The funding was announced today. The money will be used for wastewater infrastructure, with the city saying it will increase treatment capacity and help accommodate future growth. The province says the three-year reduction could save more than $62,000 on the cost of building new homes in Barrie. The city levies development charges to pay for growth-related infrastructure and services. A 35-year-old Essa Township man is facing impaired driving charges after Barrie police say they found him asleep behind the wheel of a running vehicle. Police were called Friday to the area of Peel and Rose Streets. Officers say the vehicle was still in drive when they woke the man up by tapping numerous times on the driver's side window. He's accused of blowing nearly two times the legal alcohol limit. South Simcoe police continue to investigate a collision in Brantford that left an e-bike rider with serious injuries. Police say the e-bike and a pickup truck collided yesterday afternoon near Church and Frederick Streets. Investigators say preliminary information indicates the e-bike rider entered the pickup's path. The rider was transported to hospital. Just hours before import bans on certain Canadian goods take effect, U.S. President Donald Trump said today he thinks he can make a trade deal with Canada. Trump told reporters today that he thinks the Canadian side will contact him in the next 3 or 4 weeks and the U.S., quote, will win everything. The new bans mainly affect some alcoholic drinks, dairy byproducts, and motorcycles, set to begin just after midnight. Your tip could be today's top story. Text Barry360 at 705-797-1111. The Toronto Maple Leafs have swung a deal ahead of tomorrow's season opener against the Canadiens. It's a six-player deal. The big part will see the Leafs acquire forward Kirill Marchenko from Columbus, while Matthew Nyes goes to the Blue Jackets. NFL tonight, 2-0 Philadelphia. In Chicago, the Bears are 1-1. Sun and cloud tomorrow, the forecast in 30.
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2: Partly cloudy overnight, low down to 10. Tomorrow, sun and cloud, overachieving in the temperature department, high 22. Normal high for this time of year, 17. 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For updates all day long, follow us on Blue Sky and X at Barrie360 and online at Barrie360.com.
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1: The Lotto Max jackpot's getting up there. It's up to $65 million tomorrow night, and that comes with 65 separate $100,000 draws. I want you to have your fair share. So, $100 in Lotto Max tickets up for grabs right now at 721 Rock. Five answers, 10 seconds, and you'll be one step closer to winning the lottery. 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
1: $65 million on the line tomorrow night in the Lotto Max. $6,500,000 draws. That's a lot of cash. And $100 in Lotto Max tickets ups your odds at winning some of it. Who's this?
2: It's Paul.
1: Paul, where's home for you?
2: Barrie.
1: Okay, not that small of a town, but is that city life going to be yours if you win $65 million, or are you disappearing somewhere tropical?
2: I'll be in the Caribbean.
1: Forever and ever.
2: Yeah. I might come home to visit.
1: There you go. We heard Matthew Goodman, Apparitions, which, as we get closer and closer to the spooky season, Halloween time, got me thinking about, what that word means, ghost. Can you name five other names for Halloween creatures, things you're going to see come October?
2: Zombies,
3: monsters.
2: Pumpkins, monsters, witches, goblins, devils, werewolves.
1: I think you hit the whole gamut. Pumpkins, not so much, but you will see them.
2: Yes, we will.
1: You've got $100 in Lotto Max tickets. I hope you see your winning numbers come up, and then it's off to the Caribbean. Congratulations.
2: Okay, thanks a lot.
1: Let's check in with Brendan Devine, see how your luck's turning out on the roads.
4: Good evening, Lush Tag. Still dealing with a collision here in Barrie on Bayfield between Cundles and Heather. It is causing a delay as you travel. Looks like from around Ferris Lane, Lush Check, up to just north of Cundles. You can update me, of course, 1-844 Rojam. The 400 through Barrie is good. Highway 400 to the north of us, good. Highway 69, though, there is a construction delay both directions through Shawanaga. If you're traveling on the Highway 11, it's good northbound. Southbound is a slight delay still. Traveling down, approaching Muskoka Road 13, that Southwood Road, that construction delay through there. As you travel out of Toronto, northbound Highway 404, it slows approaching the 407 to Major McKenzie, approaching Bloomington up through Van Dorf, Highway 400 from Highway 407 up through Langstaff, and then you're clear once you get past there. I'm Brenda Devine. More traffic in minutes on Rock 95.
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Sweetening up the drive home on this Monday afternoon. Barry's Rock Station, Rock 95. Def Leppard, Youngblood Zombie. Up next, a look at what's trending where I do the scrolling so you don't have to. It's another case of about time in the music world. The MTV VMAs were relevant again for a moment. It's after Green Day, Basket Case.

0: I'm scrolling all the social media so you don't have to, but you'll know what's trending. Can you believe the NHL season starts tomorrow? Still September, earliest ever. Leafs and Habs will be a new look Toronto Maple Leafs after a big trade today between Toronto and Columbus. Saw Matthew Nyes, Steven Lorenz, and Emil Andre head to Columbus in exchange for Kirill Merchenko, goaltender Elvis Merzlikins, and forward Miles Wood. Some names not so easy to say as a Habs fan who doesn't pay attention, but how do you feel, Leaf fans? Is that strengthening your team? MTV VMAs were last night, the Video Music Awards for the pop generation that went rock and roll for a moment, and a moment that was, well, about time, years in the making. They gave the Video Vanguard Award to a rock group for the first time since 2002 when they gave it to Duran Duran. Nirvana was recognized with the Video Vanguard Award and saw Dave Grohl, Chris Novoselic, and Pat Smear reunite together and accept the award, paying tribute to Kurt Cobain and the legacy of Nirvana. So you did something right, MTV. Unfortunately, sad news from the sports and entertainment world with a internationally acclaimed professional wrestler, formerly of the WWE, known as Adrian Neville, most recently in AEW as Pac, passed away, found dead in his car Sunday afternoon. And this was just less than 24 hours after wrestling on pay-per-view for the world to see Saturday night. He was 40 years young, autopsy being performed. Let's check in with Brenda Devine for what's happening to traffic.
1: Good evening. We do have some slow traffic on that southbound 404. That is from just past Finch as you make your way down onto the Don Valley Parkway. Northbound 404, Highway 7 up to Major McKenzie. And then it's slow approaching Bloomington, and it continues to be heavy up towards Van Dorf. We've got construction delay through there. Highway 400 southbound, a little bit slow from Shepherd down to the 401. Northbound side, a little bit of volume still as you make your way up towards Rutherford. And then you've got a pretty decent drive pass there. Northbound Highway 50, pretty jammed from Major McKenzie as you travel up through Nashville Road. Through Barrie looks good. There was a collision still on Bayfield between Cundles and Heather causing a bit of a delay, so just heads up through there. And then to the north of us, the only slow spot I did see was a little bit of traffic still on that southbound Highway 11 as you make your way down in towards Severn Bridge, although it does look like it has improved. I'm Brenda Devine. More traffic in minutes on Rock 95.
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0: Barry's Rock Station, Rock 95, Brian Adams, Kids Wanna Rock, Motley Crue, Kickstart My Heart. Before that, it is a Monday evening. Congrats on making it through the first workday of the week. We're off and running with lots more free stuff coming your way. Join me tomorrow to win your way to the Lazies at the Queens. Queens website is the where you can get your tickets, but they will be selling out in the next few days, I'm sure, so you can win your way in. We'll have a $50 gift card to Fox's Bakery. We got birthday bash passes, a lot of fun on the drive. Rachel's taking over after 7, 30 minutes commercial free on the way next. The ultimate soundtrack to your Monday. We'll see you tomorrow.
1: Good evening. We do have some slow traffic still on the southbound side of Highway 404 from Finch down onto the Don Valley Parkway. Northbound side, Highway 7 up towards Major McKenzie, light traffic. And then north of there as well from Bloomington up through that Van Dorf construction. The 400 is actually in pretty decent shape right now. Really not seeing any delays for you to worry about between Highway 401, traveling both directions through Barrie. We did have that collision on Bayfield between Heather and Cundles that was causing a delay. It does look like it has now been taken care of, so that's good news. Through the split and to the north of us, you've got a nice drive right now as well. I'm Brenda Devine for traffic updates all day long. Follow us on X or Blue Sky at Barrie 360 Alerts.
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1: On to a band that's sharing on their social media. They are back in studio, so definitely got some new Glorious Sons coming down the pike. Right now it's Panic Attack on Rock 95.
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0: 95. And have you ever thought, gosh, oh, gee, I wish I could give something stronger than just a compliments to the chef at the restaurant? Because a waited tip came across my social media and reminded me of a restaurant I was at West, where if you really liked the food, you could buy a six-pack for the kitchen, and they would get to enjoy it at the end of their shift. And I do remember doing this for the kitchen, just distant from the back of the house, the woo! So I'm just asking, are there any places in the area that do this where, hey, compliments to the chef, the whole entire team, here's a six-pack, buddy.
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0: Here are just a few shows to get you ready for the birthday bash coming up on November 13th. Let's start October 9th and 10th. 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And March 12th, Theory of a Dead Man are also at Casino Rama. 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

0: Two princes, spin doctors. It's Rock 95. Hey, it's Rachel. News that AC/DC having to cancel a few more shows on the East Coast due to weather, including New York CBGB Music Festival. But it's still nice to know that when it comes to it, it was the tornado so far that has been the most destructive of AC/DC venues. So we definitely get to say that we got thunderstruck, or in this case, tornado struck. Definitely more hardcore than CBGB being taken out by a thunderstorm.
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